0: Post it on the corner. On the corner. On the corner.
1: Heavy hitter. Suckers.
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0: Post it on the corner, on the corner, on the corner.
1: I get that back in the mind. Huh, so you're back in your mind.
0: Post it on the corner, on the corner.

0: I don't fuck a lot. I turn up, I bounce that. I got a fetish, fetish, fetish. For all out of fetish, fetish, fetish. I'm all a zip. I ain't got a skeleton. You ain't gon' die for a white rip. Money, money, chillin', chillin'. She got it, fetish, fetish, fetish. Cherry loaded on that club. This shit heavy, heavy, heavy, heavy, heavy, heavy.
1: Miss A.
2: Thank you.
1: I like how you be doing that right there.
2: I had to come to work.
1: In the words of Master P, how you do that there?
2: I can't even tell you, twin.
1: All right, somebody want to copy that mix, though?
2: Hey, DJ Misses, M-I-S-S-E-S.
3: 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You already know what it is. Incarnito, posted on the corner. Let's go.
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2: What up, what up? E-Sud on the check-in. October 16th, there's only one after party in the city, and that's at K's, man. After the 2 Chainz and Lil Wayne concert, 20 years of Carter Classics tour, E-Sud, I will be at K's. Ain't no telling who I'm going to bring through with me, but make sure you at K's on the 16th, man. Official after party. We bringing the show to the club. Meet me at K's. Sud on the check-in. See y'all in a minute.
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Eastern Daylight Time, Doppler radar indicated thunderstorms producing heavy rain. Between 0.5 and 1.5 inches of rain have fallen. Flash flooding is already occurring in Mulgan. Hazard, flash flooding caused by thunderstorms. Source, radar indicated. Impact, flash flooding of small creeks and streams, urban areas, highways, streets and underpasses, as well as other poor drainage and low-lying areas. Some locations that will experience flash flooding include Charleston, South Charleston, Chesapeake, Marmette, Bell, Coal Fork, Allen Creek and Pond Gap. This includes the following highways: Interstate 77 in West Virginia between mile markers 96 and 99. Route 119 between mile markers 67 and 79. West Virginia Turnpike between mile markers 88 and 95. Repeating, a flash flood warning has been issued until 11:30 p.m. Eastern Daylight Time for the following counties in West Virginia: Boone, Kern, and Lincoln.

gang on in force. 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I'm from the dirty, we took the north. Step on the, I can't show no remorse. 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Yeah, Mrs. Trench said or whatever she do, they bite. 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
1: DJ Mike!

0: 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Bounce that to like your friend. Bounce that to like your friend touch.
1: Toy.
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1: Hey, man, somebody want a copy of that mix?
0: Hey, man, hit me up on all social media platforms at DJ Monte, M-O-N-T-A-Y, man, you know, and I might see the mix and send you something.
1: What if somebody want a beat then? What if they want a beat?
0: Man, you know what I'm saying? Show me the proof of funds.
2: I was
0: going
2: to say, you got to pay for that, son.
0: Yeah.
1: Yeah, show them proof of funds at DJ Monte.
0: You know what I'm saying?
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5: Hey, what's happening, sports fans? 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Let's get into it with the Posted on the Corner Sports Minute. First up, Tampa Bay Rays are back in business. That's right. They beat Cleveland 3-1 last night, tying the American League Championship Series at one game apiece. Freddy Peralta pitched six scoreless innings, and Cleveland's costly error helped Tampa Bay take control. Guardian fans, you can't be giving away free runs, man. Not in October. Now to the National League. The Dodgers are in trouble. Milwaukee leads the series 2-0. Yep, the game 3 tonight in Los Angeles is going to be crazy. The defending champs better wake up. Because the Brewers, they trying to turn that Hollywood blockbuster into a short film. Believe that. Finally, WNBA finals are set. Angel Reese and Atlanta Dream will battle the Golden State Valkyries for the championship starting Saturday. Two teams, one trophy, and a whole lot of bragging rights. Yep, I'm Bistro. That's your Sports Minute. Scores, stories, and just enough trash talk to get you through the day.
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2: 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We play the number one game show on the radio. Who is this?
3: Harold.
2: What's up, Harold? Where you posted on the corner at?
1: I know, that's right. So I got a riddle for you right now. You ready?
3: I think so.
1: All right. Name three consecutive days that do not have a name of the week.
3: That don't have a name of the weekend?
1: Ooh, close?
2: You was on to some.
1: But not close enough. Call us back, baby.
2: Thank you, folks. We're playing number one game show on the radio. Who is this?
4: I'm my man.
2: What's up? Where you posted on the corner at?
4: I'm in Middletown.
1: I got a riddle for you, boo. You ready?
4: What's up?
1: Name three consecutive days that do not have a name of the week. It's a riddle. Don't think too hard.
4: Think a second.

0: the day is that they might have a day or a week.
1: When you get the answer, call us back, please and thank you.
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0: This is J.B. Akers, your delegate in the 55th District in Kanawha County. Over the past several years, I've built a strong record on common sense solutions to the real issues facing local families and business owners. My wife, Mary Claire, and I have spent our whole lives working and raising our kids in West Virginia. I know what you care about because they're the same things that my family cares about: jobs, infrastructure, and education. This is J.B. Akers, and I will be honored to again have your vote in November so that together we can work on common sense solutions to whatever challenges we may face. Paid for by J.B. Akers for West Virginia.
1: 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He is quite simply one of us. Vote for Bolts Willis for Kanawha Magistrate on November 3rd. 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

0: Shine, number one game show on the radio. Who is this?
1: This is Adrina.
0: What's up, Adrina?
1: Hey.
0: Where you posted on the corner at?
1: I'm on the north side.
2: On that north. I got a riddle for you, boo. You ready?
1: Yeah.
2: Name three consecutive days that don't have a name of the week. It's a riddle. Don't think too
1: hard. Three consecutive days that don't have
2: a name of the week. 5 seconds.
1: Tuesday?
2: No, ma'am.
0: That's the name of the week.
2: Think about a quarter's back, baby.
0: Thank you. We play number one game show on the radio. Who is this?
3: This is Chloe.
2: Hey,
0: what's up, Chloe?
3: What up, though?
2: Where are you calling from?
3: Girl, turning the corner on 75.
2: Period. I got a riddle for you, baby. You ready?
3: Yeah.
2: Name three consecutive days that don't have a name of the week.
3: That don't have a name of the week.
2: Mm-hmm. It's a riddle, so don't think too hard. It's a riddle.
3: Today, tomorrow, yesterday.
2: Period. Let me hear you say post it on the counter.
3: Post it on the counter.
4: Yeah.

0: DJ Misses.
1: What's up, Incognito?
0: I spent a lot of time trying to figure out what I saw in my algorithm.
1: Oh, don't trip. I'm finna tell you it's running on the timeline.
0: All right, then.
2: Who did it? Who done it? And who needs to quit it?
3: Who was that?
4: Here's what's trending on the timeline with
2: DJ Misses.
4: Post it on the corner.
1: Okay, let's get into it real quick, T, for you. So, I have an update on what's going on with Diddy. But first, Barilla had a message for her sister, Glorilla.
5: Go, I apologize. Because I'm in your shoes now. Well, I'm not in your shoes, because you're rich as a mother. You a millionaire, I am a thousandaire. Let's not forget that. But even with me being a thousandaire, I still was giving. Motherfuckers, exit. Crossed you. Crossed you. And then you done help them out. So, like, I understand where Glow coming from. Like, stop it. Don't let it begin.
1: Giving. Yeah, now you got some paper. You got a little bit of money now. Now you see why Glow ain't just giving her money away.
6: And she F and F.
1: Thank you. So I'm still hoping that her and her sister can come to terms, because I would love to see some content with them together, kicking it together. I feel like that would be dope. So, you know, I continue to keep you updated on that as that unfolds. And there's a new report about Diddy's recent hospital trip. According to TMZ, he allegedly got into a fight at Fort Dix with convicted drug trafficker Christopher Coke. It's crazy that that's his name. And he suffered a head injury. Now, sources claim the tension rose after NBC News reports about alleged special treatment that led to prison raids. Now, Diddy's rep says they can't immediately or independently verify the fight. People also reports that his injury was not life-threatening and he returned to prison the same day. So, you know, I can continue to keep you updated on that as that unfolds. You need to recap. You already know we can go. Post it on thecorner.com. Follow your good sis on the gram at DJ Misses. DJ M-I-S-S-E-S.
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0: 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Okay, the world stays posted on the corner. Let's get it.
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0: What's going on?
1: 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It's the Sports Minute with Bistro.
2: Hey, what's happening, sports fans? It's your boy Bistro. Let's get into it with the Posted on the Corner Sports Minute. First up, Tampa Bay Rays are back in business. That's right. They beat Cleveland 3-1 last night, tying the American League Championship Series at one game apiece. Freddy Peralta pitched six scoreless innings, and Cleveland's costly error helped Tampa Bay take control. Guardian fans, you can't be giving away free runs, man. Not in October. Now to the National League. The Dodgers are in trouble. Milwaukee leads the series 2-0. Yep, the game 3 tonight in Los Angeles is going to be crazy. The defending champs better wake up, because the Brewers, they trying to turn that Hollywood blockbuster into a short film. Believe that. Finally, WNBA finals are set. Angel Reese and Atlanta Dream will battle the Golden State Valkyries for the championship starting Saturday. Two teams, one trophy, and a whole lot of bragging rights. Yep, I'm Bistro. That's your Sports Minute. Scores, stories, and just enough trash talk to get you through the day.
1: That's the Sports Minute with Bistro.
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0: all. 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
1: You, Dollar. I hope you'll never make another penny in this raggedy mother. I quit.
0: And Blue.
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2: I'm gonna say it's DJ Misty.
1: Big shout out to Kobe. Kobe in this building today.
3: What's up, Kobe?
1: Got to know it, man. Kobe is our boss. Okay, guys.
3: Kobe, this is for you.
1: All right. Did you see that Blueface got Krishan's name tattooed on his back?
2: Yeah, I do. And she got her tattoo on the side of her cheek redone. I know you in the car right now. Like, don't bring this to me right now. Yeah. But it's in our face, though. Y'all, there's nothing we can really do about it right now. But let the time pass. He did propose.

0: proposed to her
1: in the club.
0: In the club over the weekend, but he did do the same thing with his first baby mama, Jane Alexis. Mm. But I feel like Blueface is a true businessman. He knows how to get the people going, and he knows what the people want to see.
1: That's real.
0: And I hate that he uses black women to his advantage, but he know how to make money off of it.
1: So last I heard, she was getting the tattoo removed, but now she touched it up.
0: She touched it up, and it has a lot more detail than what it did the first time.
1: On their joint, the Porter's Kickstream, in the early hours of yesterday, October 13th, day 12 of the series that they just started. So that's what you were saying, like, with business, right?
0: Yeah, he knows how to. He knows what the people want to see.
1: Blueface spent about 3 hours getting Krishan in cursive tattooed across his upper back and below his neck.
0: So this is my thing, though. She got his face. On the side of her face, he got a name on her back that's easily could be covered at any moment.
1: And tattoos don't mean nothing to him. This man got the Chase Bank sign on his face.
0: He went in, and I also don't like that because prior for the, I'ma always give credit when it's due. Blueface is a handsome guy. So when he did, I don't know what happened to him in jail, why he wanted to come out and do, put all that on his face. But before he had went into jail, he a handsome dude.
1: Boy got the Washington Nationals logo tattooed on his face. He from L.A.
0: He added more on to it, to his face.
1: So his girlfriend, Krishan Rock, rubbed his feet and face during the studio session and cried on the stream, saying she did not expect the tattoo to be that big.
0: Krishan, baby, stand up!
1: He also gifted her some jewelry on the stream, too, which almost brought her to tears.
0: No, I seen that. One thing my girl gonna do is cry.
1: Well, what that song would that
0: Love is blind and it'll take over your mind.
1: Stick by your radio, it's the biggest show in the city. You post it on the corner.
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1: 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Akers, your delegate in the 55th District in Kanawha County. 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More than ever, we need common sense leaders in government who focus on what really matters to you and your family. I've built a record on being that kind of person. 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It's what I care about, too. I'm J.B. 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

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It's what I care about too. 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

0: 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Here was God's plan to show y'all the liar.
1: I came to China, how they talking about, son, they got some money on your head, bro. Like I said, bro, folks over there talking about coming to get you, bro.
2: What you said?
1: Man, like I said, that thing ain't got nothing to do with me, guys.
2: Nah, so. I don't feel like you standing on business.
3: Yeah. Ice.

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1: Post it on the corner.

What's up, everybody? This is Pastor Mike Jr. And there's a word that should come to mind and make you smile. It's called incognito. Incognito means I'm able to be in a room, but not in a room. It means I'm able to move, but people may not detect me. And if somebody listening to me right now, you're frustrated because you're asking for popularity, but you don't know how to manage the seasons of being incognito. Incognito does not mean I don't have it. It means I don't have to flaunt it. It means I am who I am and I'm comfortable in my own skin. So every time you tune on to Incognito, you're not just listening to music. You're not just vibing with your favorite people. What you're saying is that I'm going to be the person in my family who can win and remain humble. Win and not be over the top. Win and just remain who I am. Don't let anybody rush you. It's a generation of people who are rising who are going to be blessed and still know how to be incognito.

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clothes. Look cute in the face, heavy on the backside. 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
0: We're proud to live here too. Dee Dee in the morning. Logan Scott, getting you through your workday. Uncle Woody, turning you up all afternoon long. Then get posted on the corner with Incognito. 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

0: 10, girl, you a 10, girl, you a 10, girl, you a 10, girl, you a 10, girl, you a 10, girl, you a 10, girl, you a 10, girl, you a
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time I come in, I gotta set it, then I gotta go in, then I gotta get it, then I gotta blow in, then I gotta shut it. 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
0: Yeah.
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2: What is it?
1: That Boy Inc. DatBoyInc. What's yours?
2: Okay, period. 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

I bet. Say I got drive, I don't need a car. Money really all that we fiending for. I'm doing things they ain't seen before. 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I'm a demon lord. Fall off what? I ain't seen the horse. Called your bluff, better cite the source. 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
1: Now you guys are staying for the cookout, right?
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2: Everybody.
0: The bangers you love.
2: I had a crush on you since real love.
0: Right now. Right now. And the vibe you can feel forever. We are 107.3 The Beat.
3: You know everybody been waiting on that baby, man. I mean, it like
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4: like,
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3: ain't nobody jumped. Let's go.

0: 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The ones that go to work by day, then, you know, dance in the mirror by night.
1: Ha! 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

0: nigga. 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
1: 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I woke up a couple meal on my.
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1: 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I gave you.
2: As a matter of fact, I was the one who said I loved you first. It was about 8.

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1: Now you guys are staying for the cookout, right?
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0: 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And the vibe you can feel forever. 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
2: Follow me.
1: That's it, D.
0: What is it?
1: That Boy Inc. DatBoyInc. Okay. What's yours?
0: Okay, period. Because if they following you, they got to follow me.
1: And what's yours?
0: At DJ Misses. 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
1: My voice, I don't know what happened. It's early in the
2: good
1: morning.
2: Lord. Going through puberty, ain't you?
1: Sure on, am. along with Trey G and comedian J.J. Williamson.
2: Aha.
1: Well, it is Thursday. It is October 15th, 2026. It's Global Hand Washing Day.
2: Please. Okay. Wash your hands.
1: Y'all remember during the pandemic, they were showing everybody, even Blue Ivy came out to show us how to wash our hands. Y'all remember that?
2: Yeah.
1: Everybody, wash your hands, and you got to wash them for longer than a minute.
2: Minute, right. It was kind of needed, though.
1: Yeah, it was.
2: Dang.
1: Yeah, because I've been in some ladies' room watching some of them ladies walk up out of there and not wash their hands now.
2: The men are just as bad as the men's bathroom.
3: I be wanting to say something to people.
1: Me too.
3: So, hey, man. You finna just walk out of here like that?
1: Yeah.
3: I want to do that so bad.
1: And then when I see him out, I'll go to the husband. I go, you know, they didn't wash their hands. Yeah.
2: Tuh.
1: Mm-hmm. It's International Credit Union Day.
2: Okay.
1: Mm-hmm, on this Thursday.
2: Right on.
1: It is, what else is today? It is Conflict Resolution Day.
2: Oh, okay. That's a good one.
1: Mm-hmm.
2: You got to have some emotional maturity in order to do that, though.
1: Mm-hmm.
2: You know? Mm-hmm. Well, but.
1: Yeah, I agree with that. Get to Know Your Customers Day.
2: Okay. Mm-hmm. That's a big one.
1: National Grouch Day.
2: Mm,
1: yeah.
3: Grouch. Every now and then.
1: You get to become a grouch. Yeah, you never seem like a grouch.
3: Huh?
1: You always think you're always in a good mood.
3: As soon as that alarm won't go off, in
1: you're
3: the morning,
1: grouchy.
3: I'm grouchy as hell.
1: Yeah, I have to admit, you always seem like you're in a good mood. Now you could be sleepy in here, but you're in, I know you're always in a good mood. So is Trey. Trey's always in it. Well, no, I caught Trey on a bad mood maybe one time in 3 years.
2: Yeah.
3: Yeah. And you just now healing from it now.
1: Yeah, about 2 months ago.
2: 2 months ago is crazy.
1: Mm-hmm, mm-hmm. I was like, he in a bad mood. I'm going to leave him alone.
3: Yeah, I don't mess with Trey.
1: Yeah, whatever. When he in a bad mood.
2: Whatever.
1: And if he's in a good mood, you'd be scared.
2: Man, whatever.
1: Let's do it. He's a cancer like 50 Cent. Let's get into it. Celebrity birthdays. Here we go. It's your

0: life has
1: Did y'all see the Genuine was seen out with his, he was on tour and they said his ex Soleil was there on tour with him.
2: Really?
1: Sneaking around. And then she came out about a day or so later saying that she had divorced. Is it Professor Griff or somebody she was married to?
2: Really?
1: Yeah.
2: From the Public Enemy?
1: Yeah.
2: Really?
1: She was, yeah. And so she came out and said they were divorced now.
2: Oh, wow. I did not know that.
1: I think they were married about 9 years.
2: Wow.
3: Mm-hmm. I ain't know that either.
1: Yeah. All right, let's do this. We kick the show off with early morning memes. All right. Mine just says this. If I lose something and then you look behind a mounted TV, I know for sure you took my ish.
3: Uh-uh.
1: Yeah, think about it. If I'm looking for all of a sudden you start looking behind the TV, you took it.
2: Yeah. Uh-uh.
1: Because who looks behind the TV?
3: Nah, come big on, facts. Man. I got one. Mine says, the older I get, the stayer I home.
2: Stay your eye home.
3: Hey, stay your eye home, the older I get.
2: Yeah, man. Yeah. That makes sense. And smart. Here we go. I'm putting a vending machine in my yard for Halloween. Forget these kids. I got bills to pay.
1: They gotta come and pay.
2: You gotta pay for your candy.
1: All right, that's how we kick the show off. Early morning memes coming up this morning on the show. We're looking out for another entrepreneur with our strong business spotlight. Plus, if your spouse was a billionaire, would a $20,000 a month allowance be enough? Not about your life today, y'all. You married to a billionaire.
3: Come on now.
1: And we're going to bless you with more money with our $1,000 minute game. Get ready to have a great day, y'all. Here we go. It's Thursday, October 15th, 2026. It's Dee Dee in the morning.
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3: This is J.B. Akers, your delegate in the 55th District in Kanawha County. 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
1: Hey,
0: Beat.
1: Hey, it's 3 in the morning. We need to have a conversation about 50 Cent. So I said this, 50's on some kind of a PR media blitz or whatever. I'm seeing him on a lot of podcasts.
2: Yeah.
1: He's very honest. He's being very honest. Yo. But I think I saw that he was on, is it Jimmy Kimmel or Fallon?
2: He was on Jimmy Kimmel.
1: Okay.
2: Yeah, he was on Jimmy Kimmel. And Jimmy Kimmel got all of the information out of 50 Cent that you'd ever want. Including, they talked about 50 Cent trolling. You know, him being a cancer man.
1: Oh, is he really?
2: Yes, he
1: 50
2: is.
1: 50 Cent is yours. Oh, God.
2: Yes, he is.
1: He's in cancer.
2: And he's an expert troller. He actually spoke about why he's so good at trolling.
3: I love watching you in action because it doesn't matter how big you get, you still make time to screw with people.
2: Yeah.
4: I've learned this, Jimmy, from their practices to me.
3: Uh-huh.
4: The things that people do to me when nobody's paying attention to that part, right? Because they say things to me, and I'm like, you can't control it. We are humans.
3: Mm. Yeah.
4: So there's points that you look at your phone, you say, what did you say about me? Goodness, why would you want to say that about me? And then at this particular point, I'm vulnerable, Jim.
3: Let me point out the difference between you and others. Somebody will say something about you. You will then make a multi-part documentary about them. That's a commitment.
2: Yeah.
1: Even 50 had to laugh at
2: that. Boy, he got some charisma, don't he?
1: He got personality, laughter, jokes, everything.
2: Yeah, he bad dude. One person that he was really like a big troll against was Diddy, of course. And of course, he came out with the Diddy documentary. He even talked with Jimmy about that.
3: When you made that documentary, were you just like laughing the whole time, thinking about the reaction that...
4: When I got the footage from his videographer.
3: Explain.

0: Explain that for those who don't know what happened.
1: Well, you know, when you get a RICO charge, you forget to pay the guy who had the camera.
0: It was like, just Diddy was making a documentary about himself.
1: I don't know why he filmed that. Like,
0: I don't know why either.
1: I said, you know, look, when I was looking, I was like, oh. I could not believe that he did that, Jimmy. I was like, yo, this is going to be great. I'm going to blow the wheels. It was like number one in 31 countries. Netflix was like my friend. It was like, pluck fingers, we are blood brothers.
0: And then it had to be even more satisfying to learn that he watched the document.
2: You know what?
3: Yo.
2: He's so funny, though. Yeah, Biggie's yeah. funny. He said, they said, let's be blood brother. I know Netflix was happy.
3: Yeah, yeah. Hilarious. I know when 50 Cent was watching that document himself, he probably eat some cereal holding his spoon like a fish.
4: I'm talking about he was absolutely giddy about this documentary. He even loved the fact, and he was about to touch on it, that Diddy watched the documentary behind bars.
1: I didn't, Jimmy, know he would get a jailbroken iPad in the middle of the jail. This is not jail. This is like a club.
0: You're saying that typically you don't have an iPad in jail.
1: Yeah. He got this open for him to just scour the net, like, and so he saw the whole thing. You know, I'm sure you thought it was the best documentary he ever saw in his life.
2: This man ain't right.
3: Yeah.
2: Oh, he trolls good.
4: Well, if he not right, I don't want him to be wrong at all.
2: Oh, my God.
4: I don't mind it at all, man. They even talked about how Diddy sent 50 some flowers to the club one time, like funeral flowers.
2: This is after the documentary,
4: after
2: right?
4: the documentary. Mm-hmm. Sent 50 Cent some funeral flowers to the club, so 50 sent him a little message back.
0: Didn't he send you flowers or something like that after that?
1: Yeah, he sent me like a funeral...
0: You were at a club or something in this
1: Club 11, Club 11. And it showed up, and I was like, yo, who sent me? And I was like, oh, okay, now I know where it came from. I just sent them something recently.
0: What'd you send them?
1: A bump on the head.
0: You were responsible for that. Did that make you nervous at all when you got a funeral arrangement sent to?
1: Oh, Jimmy, my life is a little different. You know that.
0: I know it is, but you don't really seem to have fear or common sense.
1: A little bit of both works.
2: Wow.
4: He is a character, man.
3: Yeah, yeah.
4: He is a character. Last but not least, he had to troll the one person that used to be his friend, Floyd Mayweather.
0: The people you pick to pick on are like Floyd Mayweather, a guy who could beat up almost anyone in the world. Yeah. One of the best things you ever did was when you said you would give $750,000 if he could read one page of Harry
1: you
0: Potter.
1: You see, he didn't do it.
0: It's the funniest thing anyone has done this decade.
1: But you see, he didn't do it. And I also said, look, I just spoke to Jimmy. We will let you do it live on the show.
0: I was so happy to be mentioned in that.
2: He said he didn't do it.
4: That is a funny man.
2: He
4: bro.
2: Is.
4: That is a funny man.
2: I honestly, I didn't know he was a cancer.
4: Yeah, he is.
2: And now I get it. Trey, I get it.
4: Yeah.
3: You better leave Trey alone.
2: I am.
4: I ain't going to lie. 50 Cent, different level.
2: Yeah,
3: he and
2: is.
3: He just started a podcast.
2: Oh, yeah. What are we going to do? Oh, God.
3: Leave it alone.
2: All right. Well, thank you for that, Trey.
4: Man,
2: I appreciate
4: it.
2: All right, y'all. It's Didi in the morning.
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1: All right, it's Dee Dee in the morning, and I'm going to tell you right now, on this show here, our millennial jukebox is Trey G.
2: Man.
1: And we have named him that because, well, number one, he knows every song there is, and we say he knows the lyrics to every song dated as far back as 1969. I'll put it there, JJ.
2: 1969 is crazy.
1: Yeah, he know the lyrics
2: yeah.
1: and everything to every yeah. song from 1969 to today.
2: Yeah. I looked in Trey truck one time when he opened the door. Mm-hmm. He got cassette tapes, VH1, VHS tapes, and everything. He go back.
3: Not VH1.
1: I know it.
2: Yeah, you know that.
1: iPods in there.
2: iPods, yeah.
1: CD.
2: Disc changer.
1: Yeah.
3: I do love music.
2: Yeah.
3: I will say that. I do love music. And I came up with this list, right? There was this list that I saw about the artists who have the most number one Hot 100 hits throughout each decade.
1: Okay.
3: I thought that was super interesting because I feel like the artist would surprise you too. Like, you think you know like who was hot in the 80s, who was hot in the 90s, who was hot in the early 2000s, but I don't think you truly know. Okay, we're going to start it like this. In the 80s, there was this one guy that was ruling the radio and probably TV at the time.

0: one Hot 100s in a decade. Dang. Yeah, in a decade.
1: I believe it.
0: Of the 80s.
2: I'm surprised it's only 9, though.
3: No, I mean, too.
0: So, I thought it would be more, too, but 9 is actually a really big thing, especially for back then.
3: And you're saying for the decades of the 80s, so all the way from, like, the 80s to the 90s.
0: Right.
3: Dominated.
0: Yes. Wow. Dominated. Dominated. Now, this next name, this kind of caught me off guard. I didn't realize this next person was as big as they were. They had 14 number one Hot 100 hits in the 90s. Mm-hmm. Now, check this.

0: They say Mariah Carey ruled the 90s. 14 Hot 100 number one hits. I didn't realize Mariah Carey was that big.
1: Yeah, she was that dope.
2: I remember she had the longest number one song in the country ever.
0: All I Want for Christmas.
2: It's the one with Boys to Men. I think it was the one with Boys to Men. Sweet Day? One Sweet Day or something like that.
0: Really?
2: Yeah, they had the longest number one. I think it stayed number one for a really, really long time. And I think it just now has been beat by Ella Langley.
0: Oh, for real?
2: She's from Texas Lady. Yeah, I think she just beat Mariah Carey.
0: Do you think that Mariah Carey and Beyonce are closer than what people put them at, or no?
2: No.
0: No?
2: No, because I don't even think Mariah, I don't think people understand that Beyonce's hits aren't even close to Rihanna's.
0: Oh, really?
2: Yeah.
0: Okay, wow. I didn't know that either. Maybe. What? You put me on game a little bit. How about this? The early 2000s was my time. Now, I do remember this man kind of having a heck of a run. I'm talking about I was in the car with my daddy listening to CDs from this dude here. They say this man had seven Hot 100 hits in the

0: Untouchable.
1: Yes.
0: He was untouchable. Yeah, he was. And he had a run.
2: He did.
1: You know they say that's why he's the king of R&B, because Chris Brown doesn't have like a classic album technically.
2: That's what I've heard.
1: And Usher got quite a few under his belt. You know what I'm saying? I disagree with that, but you know, to each his own. How about the mid 2000s? Let's jump a little bit. The mid 2000s were ruled by this woman right here.
3: But I have my money.
4: See? Duh. Yeah.
3: But I have my money.
1: They say Rihanna had 9 Hot 100 number one hits in the mid-2000s.
2: See, that's what I'm saying. I think Beyonce has released a lot of songs, but I don't know if hers have gone to number one like Rihanna's.
1: Which is insane
2: to me. Isn't that crazy? People don't even realize that.
1: But I also do think Beyonce is maybe more of a global star, you think, than Rihanna? You don't think so?
0: I can see that. Yeah, I can see that.
1: Global.
2: She's just such, you know, Beyonce's a better performer and a singer, but for some reason, Rihanna hit her songs always were just.
1: That's insane. Yeah. That's insane. Well, the top two are women in the decades. The last and final, she had 11 hits in the mid 2000s.

0: They said America likes her because she's mid.
1: Oh my God.
0: I saw somebody say they were like,
2: she's mid.
1: Vanilla ice cream, boy.
0: Yeah.
1: Vanilla ice cream.
0: Okay.
1: But well, she but had
0: good
1: 11.
0: For her. She got hits, though.
1: She do. She had 11 Hot 100 hits in the late 2000s.
0: And she's maintained her stardom and everything for all these years. You know what I mean?
1: Elevated.
0: Ain't really got into too much scandal. Yeah, she did elevate it. So.
1: Yeah.
0: And that's a hard thing to do. Go ahead, Taylor Swift.
1: T-Sweezy.
0: Okay. Miss Smith.
2: I like that.
1: T-Sweezy.
0: Thank you for that, Trey.
1: Yes,
0: it's Dee Dee in the morning.
3: From back in the day to right now.

0: for starting your day with Dee Dee in the morning.
1: Good morning. It's Dee Dee in the morning. I got Trey G and comedian JJ Williamson with me. We got to get right to the hot topics. 50 Cent is on fire right now, y'all.
2: He back.
1: I don't understand what's going on. Is he on a media blitz thing? Yeah. I mean, he's everywhere right now.
2: Facts.
1: But he's giving interviews, but he's talking about a lot of celebs. And that's the one thing I like about him. He'll give you his thoughts on a celebrity. Mm-hmm. He's talking about Cardi B. You got to hear what he said about her. This is hilarious, but true. Got to let you hear it. Here we go.
3: Let her cook.
4: Hot topics. Only on Dee Dee in the morning.
1: Before we even get to that, did y'all see what they're saying about a recession and U.S. families here in this country? They said U.S. families are behind on bills at a rate not seen since the Great Recession of 2008.
5: Ooh.
1: They said the number of people that are at least 2 months late on a bill increased 60% in the last couple of years. Damn. They said American families are falling behind on their bills at an unbelievable rate and everything else. And they were just saying how folks are losing homes and everything right now during this economy. Isn't this horrible?
2: Well, you know, last week we were talking about the evictions in Atlanta.
1: Yeah.
2: What was it, like 180 or
1: something
2: 140,
1: crazy.
2: Something
1: yeah.
2: like that?
1: Yeah.
2: Something
1: yeah.
2: high up there. Like, yep. It's hard for everybody.
1: Ain't it?
2: Whether you have kids, no kids, it's a struggle, man.
1: For everybody. And they keep saying it has a lot to do with who's in office right now. So that means that the midterms, they keep saying these midterms, y'all. If you don't like the way your life is looking,
2: yeah.
1: make some changes. And again, get out and vote. And I'm going to say this about everybody who goes, well, it doesn't count. And they already know. If they already knew, then they said Elon Musk would not be spending over $300 million trying to get the Republicans to win.
2: That's true.
1: That man is spending $300 and something million dollars to try.

0: try to they get holding them to win.
1: Midterm conventions. Right.
0: Like, so it matters, y'all. It matters. So make sure you get out there and vote. The other thing we got to talk about would be 50 Cent talking about Cardi.
1: Yeah. He actually was giving her her flowers just a little bit. He was saying
0: Just a little bit?
1: You know, 50 can go both ways on it. He was saying it's actually really hard to make it out of them love and hip-hop trenches.
2: Cardi is a hit. Cardi B, who she is.
3: Is a hit.
2: Is a hit.
3: Yeah.
2: It changes.
3: Sexy Red.
2: It's entertaining to watch without the hit record.
3: Mm-hmm. Yeah.
2: They were already going viral just being who they are.
3: Yeah.
2: You see what I'm saying? Like, and look, Cardi's from the graveyard. She came out the graveyard, bro. Loving hip hop. Mm-hmm. Everybody that was there was dying. That was the dead hip hop section. Like, the people who couldn't expect to have hit records and do things, they went to go do Love and Hip Hop and be seen.
3: Oh, wow. She
2: at the same time. She came out of that.
3: Yeah.
2: You know what I mean? I'm like, what? This is crazy. Like, I was looking at it. It's almost like it was comedic.
3: It was
2: the way she was responding was comedic, and that makes her bulletproof.
0: Mm.
1: Golly.
0: Yeah. Did he say that Love and Hip Hop was the graveyard?
1: That's exactly what he said.
0: Wow. It's the graveyard.
1: Yeah. Exactly what he said. I believe Yandy was on that season of Love and Hip Hop with Cardi.
4: Yeah.
1: I think Remy Ma might have been on that.
0: Yeah, I was getting ready to say.
1: Yeah, Remy Ma might have been on
0: that. What other rapper?
1: That's pretty much those two like hip hop people were on there.
4: Rich Dolla. He was
1: Rich
4: on
1: Dollars. DJ
0: Benzino used to be on one of them.
1: Yeah,
0: didn't he?
1: I think one of the DJ Enough or something like that. DJ
4: Self.
1: DJ Self.
4: DJ Self.
1: DJ Self was on there.
4: So. He was a manager at first.
0: Well, hold on. He called it a what? A graveyard? Hip hop graveyard.
1: Hip hop graveyard is what Love and Hip Hop is.
0: To a certain extent, I get what he's saying, though.
1: Yeah. His former artist, Olivia, she was on there as well at one point.
0: Sure. Yeah, and I guess, guess what else is turning now into the hip hop graveyard? Podcasting.
1: Oh, for sure. It seemed like every hip hop artist is like, okay, the music ain't really moving. Yep. Let's go get a podcast real quick.
0: Ain't that it?
1: Yeah, 100%.
0: Wow. All right, then the other thing we got to talk about would have to be this. Bro-rilla.
1: She actually is giving her sister a little grace. She's saying that, look, I'm in a position now and I see what you was going through.
5: Like, I apologize because I'm in your shoes now. Well, I'm not in your shoes because you're rich as a motherfucker. You a millionaire, bitch. I am a thousandaire. Let's not forget that. But even with me being a thousander, I still was giving. Motherfuckers, exit.
0: Right.
5: Crossed you.
0: Oh,
5: God. Bitches, crossed you. Over some money, and then you to help them out. So, like, I understand where Glow coming from. Like, stop it. Don't let it begin.
0: That's that she Memphis. She talked just like Boosie on those.
1: That's that Memphis.
4: Yeah.
0: There's a slight Boosie here.
4: Yeah.
0: But Bro-Rilla now, who was out here talking about her sister Glow-Rilla not giving her money and this and that, now is saying, I'm sorry, because now she sees everybody comes with their handout. And even if she gave them $5, it ain't enough. If she gave them $5,000, it ain't enough. It's never going to be enough.
1: With you coming with your handout, though, to the woman, why did you not feel like that, though?
0: Right.
1: You should have known everybody was coming, including you.
0: Right. Yeah. So, but she had to get a taste of it. She had to see what it was all about.
1: True.
0: And now she go ahead, Bro-Rilla.
4: Bro-Rilla
0: said, I'm giving. taking. I was like, okay.
4: Bro-Rilla.
1: Shut up.
0: All right, coming up, we got $1,000 for you next. It's Dee Dee in the morning.

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1: Surprise.
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2: Hey, good morning. It's Didi in the morning looking for Trey G right now to find out what's trending with Trey.
3: NFL baller Tyreek Hill. He's in a lot of hot water, man. Well, it looks like it's actually come to a resolution, not in his favor. Tyreek Hill was ordered to pay his ex-wife, Keita Vaccaro, $500,000 after being found liable for 2 out of 10 counts of battery. Hmm. Now, she had asked for $8 million. So the court didn't grant her all $8
4: million. Okay.
3: Because some of the charges he was actually found innocent on. But he was found guilty on 2 charges. So now he has to pay his ex-wife $500,000 for battery.
4: At least he put it. Now, this a one-time fee, though, right?
3: Yes.
4: Okay.
3: All right. Yes.
2: And sure. When were they married? Like maybe a year or two?
3: Something like that.
4: It wasn't long at all.
3: Yeah. Something like that, right?
4: She wasn't even getting mailed there yet.
2: Yeah. I saw her. I used to watch her on that show called Wags. That's how I remember.
4: Oh, really?
2: And they were newly married when that show was out. They and all of them were telling her. Like,
3: the Chiefs want to pick Tyreek
4: Hill.
2: Oh, really?
4: Yeah, because they lost one of their.
2: Is he good?
3: He used to play for them.
4: See, he tore up. I think he broke his leg in 2 places, so we don't really know how he's going to come back, though.
2: Got it.
3: Right.
4: Yeah.
2: Okay. All right, listen, coming up, we got the 5 things you need to know to start your day. Next, it's Didi in the morning.
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0: welcome to the show.
1: Hey.
0: I had a good night's sleep. Can you tell?
2: Yep.
1: Yeah.
0: I did.
3: You shining and stuff.
0: Thank you very much. Shining.
2: Ain't no food in your mouth or your teeth.
0: Be quiet, JJ. Okay. Good morning.
3: Good morning.
0: Good morning to you, Trey.
3: Happy Thursday.
0: Happy Thursday. Good morning to you, comedian JJ Williamson.
2: Good morning, good people.
0: Which, by the way, on this Thursday, I got to tell everybody, get ready because JJ Williamson will be in Birmingham all weekend. He has a one night only.
2: Just one night only, ladies and gentlemen. I will be there October the 17th, which is Saturday. I'll be at the Stardome. One night, two shows, 6:30. Please go to thestardome.com and grab those tickets. Y'all know I'm a must-see show. Y'all know I sell out the whole weekend. But guess what? I'm only doing one. So Birmingham, Hoover, surrounding the area, take advantage.
0: All right, let's get right to the five things you need to know to start your day this morning.
4: Number one. The five things you need to know right now on DD in the morning.
0: Did y'all see this? Georgia Senator Raphael Warnock is making it clear he's considering a run for president.
1: Really?
0: Mm-hmm.
1: I can't say that I'm surprised by that.
0: Yeah.
1: He's garnered a lot of support over the years.
2: Yeah.
1: A lot of recognition over the years, too. Mm-hmm. So I can see that.
2: Y'all think he need to do a little bit more for people that really like consider him serious for as far as being the president, though?
1: I think so.
0: Because I think that, and I'm going to tell you what this is going to be interesting. He's the senior pastor at Atlanta's historic Ebenezer Baptist Church. And I think as a pastor, I think he's going to have that to kind of get past
1: against,
0: a little bit.
1: Yeah, it's the only thing.
2: Okay.
1: I think Gavin Newsom is another name. He's been very quiet here lately. Of course, he's running his state, but I think he's another name that
0: my thing would be this. If you took a Gavin Newsom,
1: mm-hmm,
0: and a Governor Wes Moore from Baltimore.
1: Yeah.
0: You know, that's the black man that, you know, Donald Trump barred him from coming to the White House and stuff.
1: Sure, I remember that.
2: Yeah.
0: And just did it again recently. So that's why I'm like, I like Governor Wes Moore a lot. Him and his wife, Dawn. Shouts out to him.
1: Need a strong ticket, man.
2: All right, well, ladies and gentlemen, let's talk about my man Deion Primetime Sanders. You know, him and them Colorado Buffaloes are truly struggling right now, man. They only won, if I'm not mistaken, only one game. Well, they recently played Texas Tech, and, man, somebody found the playbook, some plays that somebody left at the hotel, giving you plays, openers, you know, must-see calls that belong to Colorado.
1: Now,
2: Deion is trying to downplay and say, man, it didn't make no difference, man. You know, ain't no big deal. But, man, I just think Deion is losing his edge, man. He's not getting those players like he once got when he had Shador and Travis Hunter. I don't think people are starting to believe him as a head football coach.
0: Uh-oh.
2: So I think things are kind of declining down there in Colorado, man. So yeah, I'm gonna keep my eye on that, man. See how this really turned out.
1: Ain't it crazy how all that hype died down?
2: Died down tremendously, man.
0: Yeah, we're all them celebrities that were all going
2: to the game.
0: That's why I can't stand. Sometimes folks just be on stuff that's hot, and then then when it's not, they nowhere around.
2: Yeah, nowhere around.
1: Yeah. Can we talk about Cardi B real quick? You know, Cardi celebrated her birthday over the weekend, if I'm not mistaken.
2: Okay.
1: And she said that she actually received a very special gift from her little ones with her own money, though.
5: Guys, look what my kids got me with my own money. Oh my god. Like, these are all real flowers. These are all real flowers. And now I'm sad because this decoration would have been perfect with my birthday dress that I got planned and made. But, you know, it's okay. Look at these beautiful, humongous flowers. Look at this beautiful flower beads. This is beautiful. And I gotta wear black for 9 days. You know, I'm very Catholic. I don't even play that. But I'm gonna try to get cute because my kids were so excited for me to see this. It was like, when can we get home? We got a gift for you.
0: Oh, that's sweet.
1: Which is very sweet. Yeah. But I will say this, celebrities be so fake because I know damn well them kids ain't do all of them flowers. You should have seen it.
0: No, that her assistant.
1: Yes.
2: Hell yeah.
1: It was a room full of flowers. It was a heart-shaped decoration made of flowers.
0: Them kids ain't doing
2: that. Yeah, that way you know where to go.
0: Yeah.
1: Right.
2: What they call 1-800 flowers.
0: Let me tell you something. When I was a child, my mom used to smoke, right?
1: Yeah.
0: And so I'd see a cute little ashtray in the house, hide it for a day or two, rewrap it and give it to her. Look what I got you, Mom.
1: Shut up.
0: And she used to be like, oh, an ashtray. I'd be like,
2: Oh, baby, I would have believed it, but it's cigarette busted.
1: You so crazy. Can we also talk about Michael Jackson? They say Michael Jackson's jacket and his gloves are set to hit auction and could go for about $800,000.
2: That's it?
0: I think it would be more than that.
2: Me too. That's it?
1: Might be on the low end.
0: If wait a minute. We just found out that Michael Jordan's jersey, right, that he wore for the, what was it, the
2: game game three
0: of the finals went for $14 million.
2: $14 million.
0: Yeah. Michael Jackson's going to have to go more than that.
1: I'll say probably going to pay about 1.6 just for the jacket.
2: Yeah, for real.
1: Just for the jacket. Yeah. You know, I'll say love that Michael Jackson jacket.
2: Yeah,
1: he
2: does. Yeah.
1: We going to see.
0: Yeah. All right. Listen, those are five, all right? Now, we need somebody to play our $1,000 minute game. You answer 10 questions correctly, you're going to win cash right now at 833-TALK-TO-DEEDEE.
2: That's 833-825-5233.
0: It's DeeDee in the morning.
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0: It's DeeDee in the morning, and I want you to do me and yourself a quick favor. 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
1: All righty. Good morning. It's Dee Dee in the Morning with Trey G and comedian J.J. Williamson. We're about to get into our $1,000 mini game. But guess what they said? 20% of kids that grew up in the 80s and 90s dressed up as this for Halloween. What was it? What did they all want to be? Trey, what did you want to be at Halloween?
2: One year my mama got me Garfield.
1: All right.
2: That was the only Halloween costume I ever received.
1: Oh, do you mean a store-bought?
2: Yeah.
1: Yeah, yeah.
2: Yeah. That was the only one I ever got.
1: She told you to wear it every year?
2: It was terrible, too. It was, I didn't even wear it. It was so bad. I was so embarrassed, I didn't wear it.
3: Yeah, he be talking to him, I can't breathe, mama. I can't breathe, mama.
2: I can't breathe. It was so bad, bro.
1: I swear to God, I love Trey's mama. Yeah. When he tells stories, it sounds like mine.
2: Yeah.
1: But I just go, but I think she's even more hardcore. She got him one did you she bought
2: one ever
1: Garfield.
2: That was it. It was Garfield.
3: For the rest of your life.
2: I never wore it. Yeah. And she never got me another one again.
1: All right. JJ, I'm gonna say
3: more, like one of the super friends, like Batman or Robin.
1: No.
3: Or something. I mean, yeah.
1: No.
3: Superman.
1: Guess what they said? 20% of kids that grew up in the 80s and 90s dressed up for this as Halloween? A ninja. They always wanted to be a ninja.
3: Really?
2: Yeah. I can see that.
3: Okay.
1: You didn't want to be a ninja?
3: Nah, I didn't want to be a ninja.
1: What were you? What were you when you were dressed up?
3: Man, as me.
2: Right.
1: Let's get into the game.
4: It's time to boss up with a bang. You got the answers. We got that brain. $1,000 all for you with the $1,000 mini game. Exclusively on Dee Dee in the Morning.
3: Hey, one of my partners, man, he had no costume. And the neighbor said, well, who are you? He said, I'm coming from school.
1: So, I'm a student.
3: I'm a student.
1: Hey, good morning, Robert. How are you?
5: I'm good. How are y'all?
1: Wonderful. Robert, what were you dressed? What do you think? When you think about Halloween, your favorite costume as a kid, what was it?
5: Ooh, my mama dressed me up as a monk.
1: A monk.
5: I had like a brown long suit and the necklace and the beads and all that. And so that's what I think about. Yeah.
1: Mm-hmm. Now, she did this. It wasn't a store-bought costume, I take it.
5: No, my mom wasn't. It was store bought. This was like early 90s, so you could probably find that in a store. But my mama wasn't making nothing.
1: Oh, okay, all right. Isn't that wonderful?
3: He said, mama wasn't making nothing.
1: Mama would. And then mama used to try to say to me, isn't this creative? No, mama, it's cheap.
3: Yeah, for real, though. Yeah. It's hell, matter of fact.
1: Yeah, your
5: I didn't know no better.
1: Yeah, mama used to tell me, your costume is better than everybody because it's creative. Oh. No, mama, it's not.
3: It's cheap.
1: All right, listen, Robert, we're going to spin this wheel, get you some extra cash. Here we go.
4: DG.
6: JJ from The Sip.
4: Trey G.
6: JJ from The Sip.
4: No bonus.
5: Let's go, JJ.
3: Hey, man, let's get this early morning money, man. Now, look, if you don't know the answer, please say pass. We got time. We're going to come back to it. Let's get this early morning money. Here we go. What's your favorite candy to eat at Halloween?
5: Snickers.
3: When was the last time you went or took someone trick-or-treating?
5: Last year.
3: What planet is closest to the sun?
5: Neptune.
3: What is the only continent that lies in all four hemispheres?
5: I don't know.
3: Okay. What animal represents Pisces as a zodiac sign?
5: Ooh, I don't know.
3: How old is our former Vice President Kamala Harris?
5: Yeah, it's
3: a hunk. 65. What is the capital of Maryland?
5: Baltimore.
3: Who on the morning show loves red velvet cake? Trey G or JJ?
5: JJ.
3: Trey G. There it is. What movie starred the characters Quick, Sugar Ray, Beanie, and Vera?
1: All right, forget it. 3 out of 9. Y'all didn't even barely got to 9. Yeah, Robert.
5: Golly.
3: Don't worry about it, Robert.
1: Here's what you missed. You missed this one. What planet is closest to the sun? Mercury.
5: Mercury, okay.
1: What is the only continent that lies in all four hemispheres? Continent, Africa. What animal represents the Pisces in our zodiac sign or zodiac chart? It would be the fish. What's your sign, Robert?
5: Scorpio. Okay. I don't know much about, but I'm a Scorpio. Yeah.
1: Okay. Kamala Harris. How old is former VP Kamala Harris? She's 61. What's the capital of Maryland? Annapolis. And then you got the Trey G. And the movie Quick, Sugar Ray, Benny and Vera was Harlem Nights.
3: Yeah.
1: So you got 3 out of that. You're going to get $10 every correct answer. We added up as $30, but And you got no extra bonus.
5: Hey, I'll take it.
1: Nah, we can't do that. Nobody leaves our show with less than $50.
2: Yeah, we're going to give you at least 50.
3: There you go.
1: $50 coming to you. Robert, why don't you tell everybody the show that gave you a shot at $1,000?

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1: Good morning. Here's your traffic update. In Putnam County, a tree in the roadway on County Route 1, Manila Ridge Road and Craig Road. In Kanawha County, water main break on West Virginia 114 at 3800 block of Indian Creek Road in Elkview. And in Kanawha County, paving operation on I-77 South and North from mile marker 96 to mile marker 101 between Bell and the I-77 I-64 split. I'm Chapel in the WCHS Network Traffic Studio.
2: 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Then get posted on the corner with Incognito. 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
3: This is J.B. 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
1: Here's another Mad Minute prank call.
2: Hello.
1: On Didi in the morning.
3: All right, so Alexis, here we go. Who do you want to actually call?
4: My father.
3: All right, what's your daddy's name?
4: Ricky.
3: I love it, Ricky. Okay, we're going to call Ricky.
5: Hello.
4: Hey, Daddy.
5: Alexis?
4: Yes, hi.
5: What up?
4: What are you doing?
5: We on our way to work.
4: But hey, I gotta talk fast. I have something to tell you. You know how you left your truck with me last night? I went to go see Corey to tell him that, one, I was pregnant, and...
5: Whoa, what?
4: Daddy, wait, just wait till I finish.
5: And
4: And on the way there, your truck got hit, and the whole left side is messed up.
5: What the f***?
4: Daddy.
5: What? Wait a minute, let's go back. Let's go to this pregnant s*** first.

0: Lexus.
1: Yes, I'm 17 weeks. Hello, daddy?
0: Lexus.
1: Yes.
0: You bullshit.
1: No, I'm serious.
0: How the hell you gonna go mess around and get pregnant and everything by some buster?
1: I don't know. It just happened.
0: And when the hell did you wreck my truck, and why the hell didn't you tell me last night?
1: Because I was scared.
0: Scared?
1: Yes.
0: So you feel better now? You comfortable now?
1: I mean, I feel better telling you now than later.
2: No, I can't come in. This is too good. You on the Mad Minute?
0: Y'all play too damn.
2: Daddy, Ricky, she's playing. She's playing, okay?
3: Yeah.
1: I'm just playing, Daddy.
0: I guess I can go back to work, nigga. I done pulled over to the side because I was
4: going
0: to find you.
4: Get in on the fun and prank call someone you know. Tell us how at DDMakesMeLaugh.com. 107.

0: bet.
1: And threw it at him.
0: Y'all said that that had to be the Hulk.
1: No, I know y'all. I was like, you said that happened.
0: Y'all said that it had to be a Hulk, the Hulk who threw the bed.
2: Right. Yeah.
0: I think it was. Let's go.
2: Hot Topics.
0: Let's go.
3: That's the way I like it.
2: On Didi in the Morning.
0: First, we got to talk about this. They said Elon Musk is playing games. See, this is why we have to be careful with the fact that the billionaires that are sitting over there with Trump and everything like this control the world almost.
1: Right.
0: Y'all heard what happened? What he did with Starlink? They were saying, you know, Ukraine is out here, the mighty 300. You know, Ukraine's still in that war with Russia.
4: What you talking about?
0: The 300 are still in the game.
4: Yeah.
0: They said they were using drones and things like that, right? Well, Elon Musk did something with his Starlink right when they about to use their drones or something like that. Take a listen at this.
5: Elon Musk says he did not restrict Ukraine's access to his Starlink network, which limited Ukraine's ability to fend off Russian attacks. Musk says the systems are controlled by the U.S. government. President Zelensky yesterday said he feels betrayed by the U.S. after President Trump agreed to buy Russian diesel. And now Russia stepping up its attacks. That fighter in Ukraine survived this terrifying drone explosion.
1: Oh, wow.
0: Yeah. So Elon is saying, I had nothing to do with turning that off. The United States did.
1: Right. They pointing the fingers at
0: each other. But y'all see this, though? Starlink, ain't that the thing that's above us?
1: Right.
0: Above the Earth?
1: Yeah. He has a bunch of satellites in space.
0: So the United States can control his Starlink?
1: Yeah.
0: This stuff is crazy. Y'all starting to see how this thing is controlled?
1: I would hope so. I'd hope people paying enough attention.
0: Right. To see how this thing is real interesting and we on this planet and these folks
1: they
0: are
1: all crooked
0: playing games. Aren't they all? Hey, Diddy, they were now finding out, right, what happened to him and why he was sent to the hospital?
1: Yeah. So TMZ actually was speaking about it. They were saying that basically the reason why is not because he bumped his head on a bunk bed, but because he bumped his head with a Jamaican drug lord.
0: And big old dude, too.
1: Yeah.
6: Multiple sources tell us that what happened last Friday is that Diddy got into a fight with another inmate, a guy named Christopher Dudus Koch. He is an infamous Jamaican drug lord. He's serving 23 years, has been in there since 2012. The fight all has to do with Diddy's luxurious life. Remember this report that came out a couple weeks ago, but after that report brought so much heat and so much focus on Fort Dix, the prison guards went through a sweep and they confiscated everybody's phones, even Dudus. And that's where things got bad for Diddy.
4: Oh, okay.
1: Damn.
4: So Diddy in there messing it up for everybody else.
1: Pretty much. Now, I did hear when 50 Cent was on Jimmy Kimmel the other day, he made a joke where he was like, you know, Diddy sent him some funeral flowers to the club, and Jimmy asked him, well, what did you send Diddy? And he was like, a bump on the head.
0: Yeah, he did.
1: I don't think 50 actually had something to do with it, because I don't think you would incriminate yourself like that.
4: Right.
1: But my God, bro, what a timely joke that he told.
4: All right, keep playing.
0: Now, when I saw that big drug lord, he looked like he got a big face, neck, everything. JJ, he looked like the Hulk. All he needed to do was be painted green.
1: Oh, my God.
4: And the man got 23 years, so he know he been in there working out.
0: Yeah, he has.
4: He's strong.
0: As hell.
4: Yeah, all right, Diddy, keep playing in there.
1: You better be careful, man.
4: Somebody else told him to take that. take that.
1: Hell no.
0: 50 Cent need to stop trolling, folks. Now he in on Jay-Z again. He's talking about what? Jay-Z didn't dominate?
1: Yeah.
0: 2016.
1: Yeah. He's pretty much asking, when was Jay-Z at the top of the hip-hop game?
7: At what point did Jay-Z's music dominate?
8: I would say since he came out until like probably early 2000s.
7: Now, what I would say to you is, when did he dominate when Biggie and Tupac was alive? At what point? It was not dominated.
8: He wasn't.
7: Even that album that you just said.
8: I would say Hard Knock Life.
7: The concert was Honoring Reasonable Doubt.
8: Yeah.
0: Right.
7: That album charted at number 23.
8: Okay.
7: So when was he dominating in his strong focus?
8: I hear you. Volume two.
7: This is what I'm saying to you. He didn't have those moments like that.
9: Yeah.
7: You see what I'm saying? Like, where he was clearly the guy. His opportunity to be the guy.
8: He ain't have it.
7: He lost it. It was with him and Nas.
1: Wow.
4: Okay.
0: I've been hearing that conversation a lot about Jay-Z.
1: I was about to say, I've heard that before, too, especially when it comes to, like, Biggie and Pac. A lot of people say that Jay-Z wasn't never really in the conversation. 50 made some pretty interesting points, though. He said Jay-Z was never in the conversation, like, success-wise, like his album sales and stuff like that.
4: Right.
1: But Jay-Z kept himself in the conversation by being, like, the CEO, claiming that, you know, y'all the rappers, while I'm the boss.
0: Yeah, yeah.
1: I was like, ooh, that's a good point now.
0: Yeah.
1: That's kind of good.
0: But I
1: point.
0: Have heard this conversation about him. I'm hearing it, and you're starting to go,
1: But I do feel like there was a point in time where Jay-Z was at the top of the game. It's a little hateration from 50
0: that
1: Cent.
0: That, too.
1: A little hateration.
0: But he's not the only one with the conversation, though.
1: Sure, that's
0: the only thing. I'm going,
1: Just because multiple people having it, though, don't make it a true combo. That don't make it true. Let's keep it G.

0: You know, Jay-Z had his reign.
1: Coming up, Trey G has another Southern Soul classic on the way. It's Dee Dee in the Morning.
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3: This is Dee Dee in the Morning on 107.3 The Beat. 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All right, so we got to find out, any delays or accidents happening? What you got?
4: Good morning. Here's your traffic update. In Putnam County, a tree in the roadway on County Route 1, Manila Ridge Road and Craig Road. In Kanawha County, water main break on West Virginia 114 at 3800 block of Indian Creek Road in Elkview. And in Kanawha County, paving operation on I-77 South and North from mile marker 96 to mile marker 101 between Bell and the I-77-I-64 split. I'm Chapel in the WCHS Network Traffic Studio.
3: Here's what's trending in the 304. What up, guys?
5: With an update from the 580 WCHS Radio Newsroom, I'm Chris Lawrence. Logan Middle School Principal Brian Kidd is not on the job today. That after his arrest on school property Tuesday for a charge of public intoxication and child neglect. A statement from Logan County Schools says that Kidd is no longer in the position and an investigation is underway. City of Charleston officials are responding to criticism of changing the name of the Charleston Coliseum and Convention Center to the Vandalia Health Center. Then after a naming rights deal was unveiled earlier this week, Mayor Amy Goodwin's Chief of Staff Matt Sutton says there's more to the name. Sutton says it's an indication of the strength of his facility, that one of the area's largest entities has agreed to align their name with the facility and put up nearly $1 million a year for the naming rights. The prosecution will continue calling witnesses to the stand this morning in Boone County in the trial of grandmother Donna Stone. She's charged with murder and child neglect resulting in death after the 2024 starvation death of her 14-year-old granddaughter, Kennedy Miller. Boone County Prosecutor Dan Holstein telling the jury on Wednesday in opening statements that Stone and Kennedy's mother, Julie Miller, knew well of Kennedy's condition but did nothing to help her out. Stone's attorney says while tragic, there was no criminal intent in Stone's actions involving the child's death. And students from across southern West Virginia are going to be at Gomart Ballpark this morning for the annual Bridge Valley Community and Technical College Pumpkin Drop. With a news update, I'm Chris Lawrence.
6: Good morning with your sports update. I'm Daniel Woods. The West Virginia State football team goes on the road this Saturday to play Wheeling in Mountain East Conference play. Yellow Jacket coach John Pennington says the Cardinals are strong across the board.
7: Everybody at every position is really good. They got a good backup. They're a deep team. They don't have a lot of weaknesses, you know, but they don't have maybe the talent that Concord or West Lib had, but they definitely have good players all around, and there's not a whole lot of flaws in their roster.
6: Kickoff Saturday at noon, pregame coverage at 11:30 on 107.3 The Beat. In high school football, George Washington puts its undefeated record on the line against Huntington. GW head coach Steve Edwards Jr. says his defense is leading the way.
8: If they don't score, they can't win. That's basically what we try to do. We try to limit their possessions so we can limit the times we get the ball back, and we like to score when we get the ball. So defense has been doing a really good job. Really happy.
6: 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With sports, I'm Daniel Woods.

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4: It's Dee Dee in the morning. We're all here on this Thursday.
5: Uh-oh.
4: Looking for Trey G right now to find out what's trending with Trey.
5: Hey, so Netflix is trending. It looks like they are reportedly cutting about 1,000 jobs. It's biggest round of layoffs in the past few years, actually. Now, I don't understand why Netflix continues to raise the price of their streaming service, but then they also continue to lay off people.
6: Right.
5: You know what I'm saying?
6: Yeah.
5: Like, why are you not making any money if you're charging us more for giving us the same product?
4: Their problem always is that, well, we made a lot of money in 2021 during the pandemic, so we want to get back there.
5: You know what? You might be right about that.
4: They never, and that's just what it is, never about the fact that you're just doing well and performing for your time today. They're always looking to try to make more and more and more, and then they just start shrinking.
5: It seems very greedy, right?
4: Yes, very.
5: It's extremely greedy, but yeah, they are laying off 1,000 workers. So, man, say prayers for those workers and shout out to Netflix, I guess.
4: All righty. Hey, listen, we got cash for you guys. How about this? $1,000. All you got to do is answer 10 questions correctly, and you're going to win the cash right now at 833. Talk to Dee Dee.
6: That's 833-825-5233.
4: It's Dee Dee in the morning.
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0: 10, girl, you a 10, girl, you a 10, girl, you a 10, girl, you a 10, girl, you a 10, girl, you a 10, girl, you a 10, girl, you a 10, girl, you a
1: 10, girl, you a 10, girl, you a 10,
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1: I got it.
2: Dee Dee in the morning with Trey G and comedian JJ Williamson. Uh-huh. Guys, you know, I've been wanting to talk to her. We got to talk to her because there's so much happening in entertainment. I need to know what the hell is happening with this Diddy story.
3: True.
2: You guys from It's Only Entertainment, please welcome entertainment reporter and blogger, Miss Marie Davis.
3: All right.
2: Hey, good morning. Marie, what happened? What happened with Diddy? What happened?
4: again, Diddy is back in the blogs. Remember yesterday, well, the day before yesterday, we were talking about his head injury. Last time we told you Diddy was taken out of prison for a head injury, but no one knew what happened. Now, Diddy, I think you were right about those photos now, okay, about him getting beat up, because TMZ is saying it was a fight on Friday, October 9th, with this guy by the name of Christopher Coke. Mm-hmm. He's a convicted Jamaican drug kingpin, serving 23 years at the same prison. Now, the reported reason is that other inmates are furious after the NBC report on Diddy's comfortable prison life. Officials raided the prison and took phones. And I was like, oh my God, this makes sense, okay? Because now, you know, everything was confiscated. But TMZ said Diddy got the worst of it. They were both put in solitary confinement for 2 weeks, but this is not confirmed. Diddy's team says that they cannot verify a fight happened. And one earlier report said that he hit his head on the bed. Oh, somebody lying, okay? Somebody is lying.
2: I think the hitting the head on the bed is a lie.
3: Yeah.
4: Me too.
2: I think that's a lie. Yeah, I can see them all getting mad at him, though. It's his fault now that... Yeah. That now, look, that's why we ain't had no inside pictures of this fight. They confiscated the phones.
3: All the phones.
2: Yeah.
3: You get in jail and you get to beefing with a Jamaican drug lord. That's what you doing.
2: Come on, Screwface.
3: Like, come on, man.
5: Ain't no more music producers in there you can fight. Right. No old rappers or man, interns.
2: I hope he dog walks him the way he did Cassie. That's all I care about.
4: Now, listen.
2: That's what I hope that he got beat down.
3: Golly.
2: Like. The other thing we got to talk about, y'all saw this with the fake football player. I heard he's getting is he getting a show or what, Marie?
4: He is getting a special, okay? So now Netflix just announced a new Untold documentary called Wide Deceiver. Okay, that is the title, Wide Deceiver. Somebody give that writer's room a paycheck. Okay, it's about Deshaun Love, who is accused of posing as a San Francisco 49ers wide receiver on dating apps. Prosecutors say he got more than $1.3 million from over two dozen women. Now, the internet had a field day. There was a video of him running around, getting his practice on with a 49ers helmet hat. And a bunch of people started doing AI photos. Even the coach played along with it from the 49ers.
2: No.
4: Yes, he did.
2: Wow.
4: And he posted an AI photo of himself coaching Dejan at practice. But here's the serious part, right? So the women say they lost real money and the documentary will be told by them. Mm. Love has pleaded not guilty and his trial is set for December 15th.
2: Mm.
4: All right?
3: Yeah.
4: Listen, he was faking it all along, but now he is getting a special. Okay? Wow. Hey.
3: I ain't gonna lie to you. I feel like his special gonna be bigger than the Tinder Swindler. You remember that?
2: Oh, yeah.
3: When
2: they
3: came out?
2: Love the Tinder Swindler.
3: The Tinder Swindler was so good. Hey, he's gonna be better.
2: But I gotta admit, I'm with Marie on this. Wide Deceiver is a great name.
3: It really is.
5: Hey, that's dope. Very clever. Very clever.
3: That paycheck.
4: Yeah.
5: Now, when you get a documentary done about you, does he still get paid even though he's convicted or in jail?
3: That's a question.
2: I don't think so. I don't think Diddy got paid after 50 did that documentary.
5: Oh, that's true though.
3: Yeah.
4: I mean, that would be crazy if he is getting paid, because he would be getting a nice check.
2: Yeah,
5: but
4: that is going to be number one.
2: But let me tell you how they could probably do it. Probably just doing it with news stories. That's it. And now you ain't gotta pay nobody for it. Here's the other question. Speaking of Diddy, Young Miami, his girlfriend, are they still together?
3: His girlfriend.
4: Ooh, that is a good question. I mean, if they're together, we don't know about it. They're keeping it on the low. Because my Young Miami don't want nothing ruining what she got going on right now.
3: Right.
4: But Young Miami is back in the blogs. She is firing back at Lisa Rae's comments about her record, Spin That.
3: Right.
4: So quick recap, Lisa Rae did the Spin That dance challenge back in June, and she says she hadn't understood the lyrics until she was doing it, and she isn't a fan of the message.
3: Mm.
4: Now, Young Miami is finally answering back ahead of her debut solo album, Watch This, which drops on October 23rd. Her point was simple. Lisa Rae played in the Players Club, so why is she now

0: criticizing a song like this. Miami basically asks, what are we talking about? The video for Spend That is also a tribute to the Players Club, and that's the movie that made Lisa Rae famous. But Miami kept the cute. She kept the cute. She still gave Lisa Rae her flowers for playing the iconic role. You know, I think Young Miami do have a point about that. Okay. Yeah, but right. I do love Lisa Rae back then, and I love her now. Mm-hmm. Okay. Uh-oh. And I do love that record Spit That. Okay?
1: I know it, right? All things are true. You're like, I like them all, but you know.
0: I like them all. I'm a girl's girl. So okay. I support the girls.
1: There it is. That's right. I like it. Listen, Maria, right. If somebody wants to find you, how they find you and get more entertainment stories?
0: Listen, check us out on It's Only Entertainment. We're on Facebook, X, Instagram. It's Only Entertainment. And you can also check out our website, itsonlyentertainment.net. That is where the tea gets poured first. And you can follow me on Instagram @_MarieDavid on Instagram. Trey G, DD, JJ, thank you so much for having me.
1: I like it. Y'all clap it up for this woman from It's Only Entertainment, Miss Marie David. Hey. It's DD in the morning.
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0: The V. Wake up. It's Dee Dee in the morning on 107.3 The Beat. All right. Good morning. It's Dee Dee in the morning. And listen, guys, can we talk about what's happening at fast food restaurants and just at restaurants in general?
1: Yeah.
0: Are y'all noticing now people are using our phones to expose what's going on behind the scenes? Which, I don't know. Do you guys think it's a good thing or a bad thing?
1: I think it's a good thing.
0: Me too.
1: Yeah, I think it's a good
2: thing. Do you?
0: I do. I think it's a good thing because now it's going to make restaurants, fast food restaurants, everybody, accountable, step up their quality.
1: Right.
0: Pay attention to, you never know. Yeah. Why, JJ? You don't like?
2: I mean, the only thing, man, I just don't want to go to these fast food restaurants and that be on my mind. I want to be able to enjoy my food.
0: I agree,
2: though.
0: But hold on. They didn't show some. They said all of them are showing something. I don't know if y'all saw it online, but they were showing behind the scenes at Taco Bell. Some other place.
1: Oh, yeah. Taco Bell, that's one of the ones. I know you don't want to see that.
0: It didn't look right. It didn't look
1: out of all of them, Taco Bell that won, boy.
2: Yeah.
0: They showed us the taco meat coming out of this bag.
1: Oh, wow.
0: It didn't look right. All right, but take a listen at this.
3: Sickening footage from a Taco Bell kitchen has customers gagging after a rogue employee leaked how their famous beans are really made.
4: You better off getting mud from the ground than eating this right here.
3: It's the latest in a disturbing trend. Hundreds of fast food workers are now exposing their own kitchens. Viewer discretion is advised.
5: Safety like this stuff can get people really sick.
3: America's food quality has hit an all-time low.
0: Yeah.
3: That's why Scout puts 5 million products at your fingertips.
0: Yeah, so now they're saying, and my brother has one of those apps.
1: Oh, really?
0: They have apps now where even if you want to look at the back of a product and you put your phone up to it and it'll tell you what's in it, if it's good for you, the rating and everything. A lot of them,
1: that's really
0: what this one is telling you. I think it's called Scout Health or something.
1: Yeah.
0: And you'll get a chance to know what fast food restaurant, what their ratings are, what people are saying about their food, what's included in it.
1: Yeah. You know, when I first started seeing stuff like this, it was with Starbucks. Mm-hmm. It's so funny because Starbucks, they charge you, I guess, for like the size of your drink, right?
2: Right.
1: But then people was exposing Starbucks saying like, you know, the small can fit in the large fit in the small. The only thing is they put more ice in it to pack it down.
0: Well, yeah, because I think what we found out is like when it looks tall,
1: right?
0: But it doesn't matter because the medium, it was all the same.
1: Oh yeah, it was all the same. We was paying more for a large when you still getting the same amount.
0: They've been duping us for a while now,
1: but
0: I think we're starting to get with these phones. We're getting smarter now.
1: Yeah, that's why I think it is a good thing.
0: I do too.
1: Ooh, hold them to the fire.
0: But I also think they getting ready to come out with this mystery meat, this lab grown stuff.
1: Yeah,
0: and I think that's what we've been eating all along. I do.
1: Well, yeah.
0: I was eating a steak the other day. I had it was like at a hibachi grill.
1: Yeah,
0: and it was supposed to be and I even asked for it medium because I wanted the steak to, I wanted to see if it was going to be juicy.
1: Right.
0: This was the chewiest steak.
1: Have you seen some of the chicken
0: down. Yeah, I put this down. I couldn't even eat. I was like, this don't feel like real meat. It didn't.
1: Even some of the chicken that I be seeing at some of these restaurants, it be real stringy.
0: Mm-hmm.
1: You know what I'm saying? Like, I done seen Popeye's chicken where the chicken be like a clump.
0: Hold on. There is one chicken spot. I don't want to throw no names out, but I feel like their chicken ain't real because I ain't never seen a thigh or a wing as big.
1: Yeah.
0: Their chicken, them legs be as big as a turkey.
2: I know you're talking about.
0: Yeah.
2: And you can't close the box.
0: And you
2: can't close the box.
0: What y'all feed this chicken?
1: Humans.
2: For real.
1: People.
2: Them chickens eat like 3 times a day, don't they?
0: They like some
2: little athletes. Yeah, little athletes. Right. They work out. They go to the gym.
0: Yeah.
2: Right. They go to bed early.
0: Then you go to some wing places and their wings are little. You're like, now what kind of wing is this?
2: For real.
0: What kind of wing is this?
2: Right. The forearm one. They didn't develop.
0: I'll tell you, I don't know what to do, but anyway, watch your food and get some of those apps. All right,
1: cook at home.
0: All right, there it is.
1: cook at home.
0: That's the answer. It's Dee Dee in the morning.
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0: Good morning. Here's your traffic update. In Putnam County, a vehicle crash on West Virginia 25 West at 4304 First Avenue and Nitro. Congestion and delays on I-64 East at mile marker 58 at Virginia Street. There's a vehicle crash on I-64 East at mile marker 58 at Virginia Street. And in Putnam County, a tree in the roadway on County Route 12, 5178 Steel Ridge Road in Red House. I'm Chapel in the WCHS Network Traffic Studio.
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0: Attention voters in Kanawha County. We need to keep William Bolts Willis for Kanawha County Magistrate. Bolts Willis upholds the law and holds accountable those that disrespect our laws. That's why we need Bolts Willis with his experience as a magistrate, fraud specialist, instructor, teacher, firefighter, and coal miner to be your magistrate. He is quite simply one of us. Vote for Bolts Willis for Kanawha Magistrate on November 3rd. 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
1: This is J.B. Akers, your delegate in the 55th District in Kanawha County. 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Akers, and I will be honored to again have your vote in November so that together we can work on common sense solutions to whatever challenges we may face. 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
2: 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West Virginia, land of the brave.
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0: Thanks for starting your day with Dee Dee in the morning.
1: It's Dee Dee in the morning with Trey G and comedian JJ Williamson. Guys, can we talk about the White House press secretary? Did anybody see the news yesterday? Everybody been talking about this woman. So, you know, Donald Trump got rid of, you know, Lyon Levitt left.
2: Oh, God.
1: You remember Caroline Levitt? That was the one I said, her husband need to be worried. When she said she was at work, working late, she lied so much, he needs to double check her.
2: Lyon Levitt.
1: Caroline Levitt used to lie. Boy, that girl would lie.
2: Facts. Right
1: she,
2: to your face.
1: Right. She lied. But anyways, she got up out of there once she realized that, remember when Donald Trump, they said that there was an assassination attempt.
2: And he left him, right?
1: And he went on a different plane and left her and the other folks on She quit after that. She was like, oh, I'm expendable to you?
2: Right.
1: Mm. Well, now you got a new press secretary. Everybody started talking about her yesterday. Her name is Katie Zachariah. Katie used to be Donald Trump's former media advisor.
2: Oh, God.
1: Nobody knows who she is. But all I know is everybody started laughing. They said she ain't going to last. Number one, people were saying her reading was bad. Uh-uh. And her lying ain't going to be good. Take a listen at her very first day. Take a listen.
3: Good morning. I have wanted to work for him for a very long time.

0: In addition to that, there's $54 billion. That's a good one. I'll have to get back to you on that.
1: Yeah,
2: no. She need more training.
1: Boy.
2: She should have finished them training videos, but they put her out on the floor, didn't
3: they? Right. Like, there's more. Everybody was laughing. They said even people at the White House, the people in the room, the press and reporters started laughing when she walked out. Take a listen to this one.
0: The president will be back on Thursday, and that's what I will answer. I'll leave it there. He will answer those questions out in very much.
2: What?
3: It was a mess. That's all I can tell you.
1: Yeah, she's gonna catch hell for a while.
3: Yeah
2: for sure. Absolutely.
3: By the way, they also said that she better hurry up and improve quickly. They also went on to say that she is his sixth press secretary of his presidency.
2: Oh God. Did you see there was a video going around on social media yesterday too of her mistakenly calling the president her husband. Yeah. She was referring to her husband, but she was like, my husband.
3: Yeah, it's
2: what?
3: Let me tell you something. The other part was they asked her, because now there's a big controversy going around about whether or not she's a lawyer, right?
2: Mm-hmm.
3: He said that she's a lawyer. And everybody said, well, is she? And then everybody's like, but where's her credentials? Where does she practice law? Because can't nobody find her credentials anywhere.
2: Oh, Lord.
3: They can't. And guess what they said? According to this, they said the new press secretary says she's a lawyer, but there's no evidence she ever passed the bar exam.
2: Mm.
3: So yesterday they were talking to him and they said, what school? He turns and looks back at her like, what school was it? and she goes, oh, it was in China.
2: Oh, God.
3: I promise y'all.
2: What?
3: She said she practiced law in China.
2: Conveniently, right? Oh, just conveniently. Don't tell me they got a Dr. Cheyenne Bryant on their end, too, now.
3: And because clearly, you already know, this administration doesn't vet people.
2: Oh, of course.
3: They don't really pick people on the merit. Remember they were firing all these black folks when they first got up in there and firing people from the government, talking about, we're doing it based on merit?
2: Yeah.
3: This ain't merit that he got over here as the press secretary. We have to be based on merit. Nobody else does.
2: How many more years do we have of this?
3: If we could get out here and do these midterms, we could stop some of this. We get out here and vote.
2: Yeah, that's facts.
3: So that's all I
2: can
3: say.
2: That's facts. I'm tired.
3: I feel bad for this Katie.
2: God, I don't.
3: Katie, you ain't going to last. Baby.
2: I don't. I feel bad for her. You know what you signed up for.
3: Dr. Cheyenne.
2: Yeah. She know what she signed up for.
3: Damn it. All right, y'all. It's Dee Dee in the morning.
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1: Oh, I like that song on a Thursday. Good morning. It's Didi in the Morning. There's Trey G, also comedian J.J. Williamson. And you are here, and we appreciate you, all right?
2: And do.
1: We got to get into the hot topics because, as you hear, I love when we get a chance to see some of our favorite rappers do some good in the hood.
2: Absolutely.
1: Know? I love that.
2: Absolutely.
1: I like it. And I got to tell you who did something really, really nice. Got to let you hear it. Here we go, y'all. Let's go.
3: Welcome to the chat. Hot topics.
4: They chat.
3: Only on Didi in the Morning.
1: Man, Chicago, we got a problem. Uh-oh. We got a problem. All right, so we got to talk about this. You guys heard about an alleged assault at a frat party near the University of Chicago? Now, you know, they already calling them the other situation that's over at Cornell, right? They're calling them the Cornell 7.
5: Yo.
2: Oh, wow.
1: The Cornell 7.
5: I've heard that.
1: And a lot of people are saying, how could this happen at the University of Chicago after this situation at Cornell?
6: Officials at the University of Chicago

0: began feeling unwell. She went to the bathroom and experienced periods of blacking out. She said a man followed her inside. Her friends told police they saw 3 to 5 males standing outside the bathroom door cheering. And when one of them tried to open the door, one of the males grabbed her by the hair to prevent her from entering. When she finally got in, she said she saw a man standing over her friend with his pants down.
1: Damn. I feel like the only way you're going to stop stuff like this from happening at these college campuses, you have to make an example out of these people that do these crimes.
2: Absolutely.
1: You have to make an example out of them, man.
3: Well, they trying to do it right now to the Cornell 7. They asking for some of them boys' jobs and
1: but it's so much,
3: and that.
1: It's so much leniency for them boys, too. It's so much sympathy for them boys, too. At the
3: there
1: same
3: is
1: time
3: that, but they also have said that the university now has said no more parties on campus. I think they were talking to the chancellor, the president or something of the school, but he ended up leaving. They want him gone. At Cornell University. They want
4: so
3: him
4: he
3: gone.
4: Already left.
3: No, he hasn't. He said he ain't quit, but they want him to leave, to step down.
1: I can understand why. I mean, the punishment that they initially received was nothing.
3: You know, they said that this happens a lot on campus, though.
1: Oh, for sure.
3: Some of these campuses, some of these parties. They really do.
1: Yeah.
3: The other thing we got to talk about would be Lil Baby doing something real nice, they said.
1: Man, Lil Baby actually helped out a fan. Now, they weren't even a fan of Lil Baby's music, but Lil Baby took it upon himself with another social media influencer to help pay this woman's rent.
5: Hey, how you doing?
6: That's my friend right there, Lil Baby.
5: How you doing? Hey, well, that artwork is fire. You got to split it. Right? You got to split the artwork with me. Can you trust me for a couple minutes?
7: God is so loving.
5: God is a lot, man, all the time. No matter the circumstance, you always do the right thing because God is always there. Even when it seems like you all in out.
7: Thank you, God.
5: And we're going to cover your expenses for it. So we're going to make sure we pay your insurance. So you don't have to worry about paying your insurance.
7: Oh, my God.
6: We got one more surprise for you. We want to give you rent for a year.
7: No.
6: You're no longer getting evicted.
7: No.
5: We'll make sure.
1: That's how you use your money to make a difference, man. He paid up her whole rent for a year.
3: Nice. That was nice.
1: Yeah, I think she owed, like, she had given a guy, like, $97,000 for a green card.
3: No.
1: And she was scammed out of that $97,000, and she couldn't make her rent, so Lil Baby paid it up for the whole year.
3: That's really nice, though.
1: Yeah.
3: Him and who was the, do we know who the other person was?
1: I'm not sure who the other influencer was, but it was a guy that just does nice things on IG.
3: That's really nice. Was that Lil Baby talking to your
1: Oh, God. I knew you was going to say something.
3: I thought I heard him back there. Let me hear Lil Baby one more time. Hit that sound one more time. Let me hear Lil Baby one more time. I want y'all to listen to him. I love the way he talks.
5: Hey, well, that artwork is fire. You got to split it. Right? You got to split it. Can you trust me for a couple minutes?
7: God is still
5: alive. God is alive.
1: Leave him alone, man. Stop it.
4: Every word he used was a run-on.
3: He had
4: no commas, wasn't no periods, none of that.
3: But he's giving back, and that's what we like.
4: That's all we can do for Lil Baby.
3: Finally, the troll of all trollers. He's still trolling again for 2 days straight, 50 Cent.
1: Yeah. This time he's talking about Diddy. Once again, his favorite subject. He said he ain't really worried about Diddy when he get out of jail.
8: Are you, I mean, he's getting out soon. Are you concerned? Yeah.
9: No, I have shooters.
8: Fire.
10: You thought it was just you. You thought you were the only one, huh? Okay. Okay. Okay. Why do you think I've been comfortably on this book? This long. Come on, bro.
1: He said, I have shooters.
3: That's what I thought.
1: I have shooters.
3: No, he didn't. Come on now. 50, you can't say that.
4: You can't say that.
3: When you get arrested or investigated.
1: I think if anybody can say it, it's 50. he is not scared. He don't care, man. He don't care. He said, look, I ain't messing with you, but don't come messing with me.
3: I guess so. When you've been shot how many times and you survive?
4: Nine.
3: You good.
1: Nine.
3: You like, all right, whatever happens on this planet happens.
1: Yes.
3: All right, listen, those right there are your hot topics. Now, coming up, you guys, a billionaire put his spouse on a $20,000 a month spending allowance. 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
2: 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All right, so we got to find out. Any delays or accidents happening? What you got?

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1: With an update from the 580 WCHS Radio Newsroom, I'm Chris Lawrence. Logan Middle School Principal Brian Kidd is not on the job today. Then after his arrest on school property Tuesday for a charge of public intoxication and child neglect. A statement from Logan County Schools says that Kidd is no longer in the position and an investigation is underway. City of Charleston officials are responding to criticism of changing the name of the Charleston Coliseum and Convention Center to the Vandalia Health Center. Then after a naming rights deal was unveiled earlier this week, Mayor Amy Goodwin's Chief of Staff Matt Sutton says there's more to the name. Sutton says it's an indication of the strength of his facility, that one of the area's largest entities has agreed to align their name with the facility and put up nearly $1 million a year for the naming rights. The prosecution will continue calling witnesses to the stand this morning in Boone County in the trial of grandmother Donna Stone. She's charged with murder and child neglect resulting in death after the 2024 starvation death of her 14-year-old granddaughter, Kennedy Miller. Boone County Prosecutor Dan Holstein telling the jury on Wednesday in opening statements that Stone and Kennedy's mother, Julie Miller, knew well of Kennedy's condition but did nothing to help her out. Stone's attorney says while tragic, there was no criminal intent in Stone's actions involving the child's death. And students from across southern West Virginia are going to be at Gomart Ballpark this morning for the annual Bridge Valley Community and Technical College Pumpkin Drop. With a news update, I'm Chris Lawrence.
2: Good morning with your sports update. I'm Daniel Woods. The West Virginia State football team goes on the road this Saturday to play Wheeling in Mountain East Conference play. Yellow Jacket coach John Pennington says the Cardinals are strong across the board.
3: Everybody at every position is really good. 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They're a deep team. 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
2: Kickoff Saturday at noon. 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In high school football, George Washington puts its undefeated record on the line against Huntington. GW head coach Steve Edwards Jr. says his defense is leading the way.
4: If they don't score, they can't win. That's basically what we try to do. We try to limit their possessions so we can limit the times we get the ball back, and we like to score when we get the ball. So defense has been doing a really good job. Really happy.
2: GW against Huntington tomorrow night, kickoff 7:30 on 580 WCHS. 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
3: This is J.B. Akers, your delegate in the 55th District in Kanawha County. 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It's what I care about, too. I'm J.B. Akers, and I will be honored to again have your vote in November and work together to make our local government a positive example of something to be proud of. 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Akers for West Virginia.
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5: It is Thursday, October 15th, 2026. It's Dee Dee in the morning. Hey, Birmingham, this weekend, make sure you look out. JJ's got one night only.
6: One night only with two shows inside that one night. That's right. I will be at the Stardome this Saturday, October the 17th, at the Stardome One Show. Special engagement, two shows, man. Hey, 6 and 8:30. So make sure y'all go to stardome.com, grab them tickets, come see your boy. Y'all love me on the radio, come love me live. Come see your boy, man. It's going to be fun.
5: All right, Trey, what's trending?
7: Hey, so LeBron James is trending. You know, we talked about Pablo Torre.
6: Yeah.
7: He was investigating LeBron James because he's taking a helicopter back and forth from New York to Philly.
6: Correct.
7: Right? Well, now they are saying that LeBron James is reportedly set to make nearly four times more from Polymarket, which is like an online betting app. Mm-hmm. He's set to make nearly four times more from Polymarket than he does from playing basketball. They say he's set to earn about $15 million per year just from advertising the platform, promoting those guys. And I think he's set to make about $8 million with the Philadelphia 76ers.
6: Yeah, and that's just in 2 years.
7: Yeah.
6: Yeah.
7: He getting to the bag,
6: he is.
7: He getting his money outside of the NBA.
6: Go ahead then.
7: Shout out, Bronze.
6: I don't get it.
5: Alrighty. Hey, listen, guys, coming up, a billionaire. Shouts out to LeBron. The billionaire puts his spouse on $20,000 a month spending allowance. Is that fair? If he's a billionaire, All right, we're going to get into that next. It's Dee Dee in the morning.
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for starting your day with Didi in the morning. 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
1: It's a DD in the morning. Hey, guys.
2: Hi, DD.
1: Well, hello. Good morning to comedian J.J. Williamson.
2: Good morning. Good morning. Good people.
1: And good morning to Trey G.
3: Hey, happy day.
1: Hey, before we get into our conversation here in just a second, let me just say that anybody in the Birmingham or know anybody in the Birmingham area, just know that comedian J.J. Williamson will be performing this weekend. Was it one night only or
2: one
1: all weekend?
2: One night only, special engagement. One night, two shows. This will be this Saturday, people. Birmingham, Hoover, surrounding areas. I'm going to be at the Stardome.
1: Mm-hmm.
2: Stardome, one night, man. Mm. Two shows, 6 and 8:30. 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Grab your tickets. Come respect my countryness.
1: Right, respect the country.
2: Y'all, come now, on, get your laugh on.
1: Here's the deal. You know, so JJ will be doing that. But real quick, I got to tell y'all something. You know, Trey G and I got into a big discussion. You know, we've been going live on YouTube, right?
2: Yeah,
3: right.
1: A couple of times a week, you can get in there. And even if you miss it, you can go see it.
2: Yeah.
1: Us go live. And we went live and we were talking about LeBron James.
2: Yeah.
1: And everybody was talking about how LeBron James's wife told her friend, LeBron James's wife is going to fly first class, but the friend is over there in coach.
2: Yeah.
1: And everybody's like, wait. Well, then it came out, supposedly, and I don't know, allegedly, that LeBron gives Savannah $20,000 a month.
2: Okay.
3: $20,000 a month is what he give her. That's like problem? An allowance, basically.
1: An allowance.
3: Right.
1: So is that they a problem? Well, some people, like myself, we all, well, he's a billionaire.
2: What do you want?
1: $20,000 is what you give
2: Dee Dee.
1: Her?
2: Don't do
1: She's
2: that.
1: He's a billionaire.
2: Yes. Right. And we want to stay in the billions. Can we stay in the billions? Keep in mind, this man got, what, maybe a couple more, maybe 2 years left in the league?
1: He doesn't make money from the league like that, y'all. Hey, know man, that. But,
3: right.
1: His money ain't coming. The billions ain't coming just from the league.
2: Well, I'm going to say this. It depends on what type of lifestyle you want to live in.
1: Okay.
2: I mean, I'm a simple brother, man. I think my mate is a simple sister. If I am a billionaire, right, man, and I'm giving you $20,000 a month, I think that's amazing. Because nine times out of ten, you ain't, what else? You're not

0: paying nothing. Car, house, utilities, flights. I mean, you ain't doing nothing but going to the mall. $20 a month ain't enough.
1: See, I think you are right in the sense of it is amazing. People would get a left hand to get $20,000 for no reason. But as a billionaire, I ain't gonna lie to you, I do gotta kinda agree with Didi. And it pains me to agree with
2: It pains me to agree with you,
1: but I gotta agree with Didi. $20,000 just seemed light. Especially like after you think about everything that she has to like pay for when he's not around. Mm-hmm. Think about when he like, you know, on the road with the NBA for the season. $20,000 a month is all I get to make sense. Mm. $20,000 to them is like $20 a weekend to us.
2: I know that. Yeah, come on.
1: Like, that's not enough.
2: Hey, $20,000 is just one Birkin bag for her.
1: Not one Birkin bag.
0: Oh, see,
1: right,
0: you trying to live
2: what?
0: Like that.
1: Right. You doing too much.
2: You just said you trying to live like that. You almost made me cut.
1: It was right there, too.
0: I'm talking about boy.
2: My man.
0: Boy.
2: You heard me say
0: why the word on my forehead, though?
1: Right. It was right there.
2: My man, I'll just say that.
1: She swallowed
2: makes $1 billion, worth $1 billion.
1: Okay. Right.
2: And even more, probably. He's going to make more.
1: Yeah, of course.
2: You can't even give me $50,000 a month?
1: 50 is right. Like, now that would probably be enough.
2: You a billionaire.
1: A month for your wife? What I'm not your girlfriend.
0: What you finna do?
1: What you trying to do?
2: I'm gonna buy me a burger and I'm gonna go over to Paris for the weekend.
1: See, Didi doing like superficial stuff. What about like security? Of course, I need security for me, the kids. I need travel, transportation.
0: You not paying for none of that, Trey.
2: Hold on a second. Let me tell you what's cap. I'm taking care of the kids. The security for the kids with $50,000.
1: It is.
2: You know you about to go buy something for you.
0: Wow.
1: Travel.
0: Man.
1: You got to think about the stuff that she actually does on like a day to day as well. You know what I'm saying? Like, even with like just her podcast and her interviews and stuff like that.
0: The husband's taking care of all that. That $20,000 is mess off money.
2: All right.
0: That's crazy. Mess off money.
2: I thought that used to be called walking around money.
0: Why are you walking around?
2: He called it. What'd you call it?
0: Mess up money.
1: Mess off money.
0: You just missing off. I want to say money.
2: Okay, you just said it.
0: Yeah, okay. My bad.
2: All right. Hey, listen. All right, we're going to shut this one down. Here's the deal. What y'all think about this?
0: Wow.
2: If you messing with men or women, $20,000, you taking, is that enough money if you living and married to a billionaire? $20,000 is the allowance she gives you.
1: Keep in mind, you're used married to a certain lifestyle,
2: right,
1: too.
2: Yeah, y'all living in a mansion.
1: Not the life you have right now.
2: No.
1: You used to a certain lifestyle.
2: Living in mansions, flying private.
0: Yeah. Why y'all changing, all of that, man? Don't let money change.
2: All right, here's the deal. $20,000 a month, but you married to a billionaire. Is that enough money to y'all?
1: Mm.
2: Tell us, are we crazy or what? What are your thoughts? 833, talk to Didi.
0: That's 833-825-5233.
2: It's Didi in the morning.
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0: beep.
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4: This is J.B. Akers, your delegate in the 55th District in Kanawha County. 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

0: Thanks for starting your day with Dee Dee in the morning.
1: Good morning. It's Dee Dee in the morning. We in a debate in here in the studio.
2: Y'all disappointed.
1: I don't know how true it is. Here's how we got on the story. And whether it's true or not, it just had us talking, okay? But rumors were circulating online about the fact that LeBron James, he's a billionaire.
3: Mm-hmm.
1: Rumors were that he gives his wife, Savannah, a $20,000
3: allowance, right?
1: Yeah. And so me and Trey were like, that ain't enough. JJ said, yeah, it is.
2: It is.
1: He says it is. What do you think, y'all? What are your thoughts? Good morning. Hi, who's this?
4: This is Tabar.
1: Tabar. All right, listen. 20,000. Is that enough?
4: 20,000 more than enough for
1: it
4: me.
1: It is?
2: Yes.
4: Yeah, I mean, look. I'm poor right now. It's not like I'm just going to wake up tomorrow and I'm going to find something to do worth $20,000 every month.
1: Okay, but hold on. Tabar, you're not understanding. See? We're saying if you were married to a billionaire, you living in a mansion, you are flying private with it. This is hypothetical. It ain't about the life we all live in today. We're being fun today. We're playing as if we're married to billionaires, okay?
3: Of course it's enough money for right now. We ain't got $20,000 right now.
1: But we're saying if you were married to a billionaire.
3: Yeah.
4: But what I'm saying is even though that they give me $20,000 a month,
1: uh-huh.
4: I'm gonna still more than likely me, cause I don't have that many things to buy. I might go on a trip,
1: mm-hmm.
4: but after you take all the trips and you done rode in all the cars, you done been out to all the hot spots. You run out of things to do. You gonna get bored.
1: Uh-huh.
4: You know.
1: Yeah. So at that point, I'm gonna roll around in the money, huh?
4: Hell no. If she gave me $20,000, I'm gonna more than likely have that same $20,000 coming next month when she give me another $20,000.
1: That's beautiful. You a good man. Thank you, Tabor. We appreciate
3: crazy.
1: You. Hey, good morning. Who's this?
5: You see, Renee.
1: All right, come on
5: y'all.
1: With you. Hey now.
3: Hey, C.
5: Hey.
1: All right, what's your thoughts?
5: Let me tell y'all something. I am with JJ on this one. As
3: Thank
5: a single
3: you.
5: Mother, I done had Crazy. To make $100 work for a month. Do you mm-hmm. understand what I'm saying? Mm-hmm. So watch mm-hmm. me become a math magician.
1: I know that's
5: 20
1: right.
5: 20 grand.
1: Mm-hmm. Yeah.
5: 20 a grand, month? I'm going to make 5 loaves and 2 fish work.
1: Damn.
5: And I'm
1: know that's right. Now, listen, and again, this would be if you were married to a billionaire. He's a billionaire.
3: Right.
1: And so you would be like,
5: "Hey,
1: this is
5: I'm gonna flip it so, and I'm gonna multiply it.
1: All right.
3: I guarantee.
5: Multiply
3: an A. I guarantee that $20,000 is gonna be cool for like the first let's say 6 months. Mm-hmm. I say it's gonna be cool for the first 6 months. Once you start the shopping and going and experiencing stuff, you're gonna be like, "Damn, that $20,000 ain't really doing what I needed to."
1: Especially
3: no
1: when you start hanging with them other billionaire wives.
3: Come on, man.
1: You hang with them other billionaire wives, and they be like,
3: "Right,
1: my man, give me. I ain't got no accent, no limit.
3: We wanna go to the South of France.
1: You
3: this
1: can't
3: week.
1: Go.
3: Damn, I got $8,000."
5: In 6 months.
3: I can't make it.
1: She said in 6 months. Yeah, in 6 months you'll be
5: able to go and pay.
1: All right. Thank you. Thank you for your call. I appreciate it. Hey, good morning. Who's this?
6: This is Jessica.
1: Jessica, here's what we're curious about. Like, if you were married to a billionaire, your man is a billionaire, be like, ooh, y'all see who Jessica with? That's how I would do it. I'd be like, girl, Jessica married a billionaire. And then we look up and we like, Jess, why are you still on this commercial jet with us on this plane on AA, on American Airlines? Because what? Your husband only gives you $20,000 a month. Is that enough for you?
6: I just feel like if I had $20,000, he a billionaire. He done already paid for all the things that I had already wanted anyway. My car, the security, Trey was talking about, all the things. It would really be 3 bands. So I think it would be enough.
1: That's enough for you?
6: I am with you. $50,000, that would be great. But we want to keep it in the billion. So $20,000 would
3: Thank
6: be good.
3: You. That's
1: good
3: crazy.
1: For you. That's good. I
3: That's
1: love
3: crazy.
1: That. I love it, though. I think it's great that folks believe that.
2: Well, always think about it. Anything could change in your
1: and
2: life.
1: And I agree.
2: Anything could change in life.
1: Yeah.
3: Sure.
2: Uncle Sam can come wipe you out.
1: Let me tell you something. If Chris Brown, who ain't a billionaire, can give the baby mamas $110,000 a year, I'm your wife and you're a billionaire. You're giving me $240,000.
3: That's crazy, right?
1: You're giving me $10,000 more than what he gives his baby moms. But you're my husband and we're married and you're a billionaire.
3: Right.
1: Okay.
3: The mad thing. I think people are saying in the situation I'm in, it will be enough.
1: Right.
3: Yeah, of course.
1: We get it. Hey, $20,000 in my situation, what?
3: LeBron is literally worth $1.4 billion.
1: Damn.
3: $1.4 billion.
2: Now, Chris Brown, now the court's making him do that. It ain't him.
1: All right. What y'all think about this? If you're married to a billionaire, and again, we're not talking about your life today because we all could use $20,000. Hell,
3: Absolutely.
1: I could use $1,000.
3: Come on,
1: $50 would work right now.
2: Damn,
1: the way I'm hungry.
2: 50.
1: Yeah. So listen.
2: Yeah, as high as gas is, 75.
1: Okay. We get it, right? So, but if you were married to a billionaire, if your mate was a billionaire, Is that enough to you? Let us know at 833 Talk to Dee Dee.
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8: 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Let's go.
1: 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All right, so we got to find out, any delays or accidents happening? What you got?
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0: ride.
1: Good morning. Here's your traffic update. In Kanawha County, a vehicle crash on I-64 at mile marker 46 past Nitro. In Fayette County, a vehicle crash on I-77 north at mile marker 59. The northbound right shoulder is closed. Debris in the roadway on I-64 west at mile marker 54 downtown. And in Putnam County, a vehicle crash on County Route 33, Taze Valley Road and Hoffman Drive in Scott Depot. I'm Chapel in the WCHS Network Traffic Studio.
2: We're proud to live here too. 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Uncle Woody turning you up all afternoon long. 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

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We need to keep William Bolts Willis for Kanawha County Magistrate. 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Vote for Bolts Willis for Kanawha Magistrate on November 3rd. 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

0: Attention voters in Kanawha County. We need to keep William Bolts Willis for Kanawha County Magistrate. 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
1: This is J.B. Akers, your delegate in the 55th District in Kanawha County. We know how polarizing politics has become. More than ever, we need common-sense leaders in government who focus on what really matters to you and your family. I've built a record on being that kind of person. Whether it's initiatives to protect children or legislation to help local small businesses thrive, I work on what you care about. It's what I care about, too. I'm J.B. Akers, and I will be honored to again have your vote in November and work together to make our local government a positive example of something to be proud of. Paid for by J.B. Akers for West Virginia.

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1: All right, good morning, Didi in the Morning. We were talking about this. If you were married to a billionaire, because the rumors were going around that LeBron James is a billionaire, and Trey said he's worth how much?
2: $1.4 billion.
1: So some people were saying, you know, that he gives his wife, Savannah, $20,000 a month allowance, and people were like, that ain't a lot of money considering you're a billionaire.
2: Right.
1: Right?
2: Right.
1: So we want to know what you think. JJ says it's enough. Do you think it's enough if you were married to a billionaire? To a billionaire.
2: Yeah, and Didi made a good point. Chris Brown give his baby mamas $120K a year as a millionaire.
1: As just a millionaire. He gives her that. Now my man is a billionaire. He gives me just almost the same amount.
2: Come on now.
1: Hold on. I'll be like, you old tightwad ass billionaire. Hey, good morning. Who's this?
3: How you doing? It's Mike.
1: All right, Mike.
2: Mike.
1: Hey, Mike. Mike, what are your thoughts on this? $20,000. Would that be enough if you were married to Oprah? She's a billionaire. You'd be like, baby, that's all you got? Or are you good with it?
3: I feel like $20,000. I don't know what I'm paying $20,000 for. You should be in need of nothing if I'm a billionaire.
2: Mm-hmm. Damn, Mike, so you shouldn't have no kind of bill. Mm-hmm. Yeah, nothing.
3: If I'm giving you everything you need, you live in a mansion, you got your cars, and as Didi said, your Birkin bags and everything. So if I'm paying you $20,000, what is you, my employer? Or, what am I paying you $20,000 for?
1: No, not paying now. This is just an allowance.
2: Right.
1: This is what some couples, hold on a second. Some couples do this today where they'll pay all the bills and then somebody gets, here's your allowance for the whatever.
2: Right.
1: Like, let's not act like that ain't what happens.
2: Right.
1: Every 2 weeks, when he gets paid, he gives her 10.
2: Trick off money.
1: Yeah.
3: I tell you what, if I'm providing everything she needs, I think I'm tricking off enough.
4: Thank you, my brother. Thank you.
1: All right. Thank you. Hey, thank you for your call. We appreciate you. Hey, good morning. Who's this?
5: Carissa Amamasi.
1: Oh, what a name.
2: Yeah, for real.
1: Wow.
4: Where
1: are
4: you from?
1: Yeah.
2: What is that?
5: My husband's African.
2: I know that's right.
1: Okay.
2: That's
1: I know it is. Shut nice up. Last name. All right. So we were talking about you married to a billion. Let's say you out there and you're a billionaire. He's doing his thing. You guys having a great time and life is good. And once a month, he gives you an allowance of $20,000. Is that good enough for you?
5: Well, in Savannah James's case, I would say yes, because she's worth over $100 million herself.
1: Wait a minute, huh? Wait
5: yes.
1: a minute. What? Savannah James is worth $100 million?
5: Yes, look her up.
1: Damn. Okay. I ain't heard that one.
4: Me neither.
1: I knew she had some stores and stuff like that in Miami at one point.
5: Yes, I just verified it before I called. I looked it up and it said she's worth over $100 million.
4: I called LeBron.
1: Hold on. I'm gonna take this back. You don't get no money.
4: Yeah, I was gonna say, LeBron, you take that back.
1: Well, damn.
5: Yes.
2: Yeah, they did say Savannah James's net worth is estimated to be around $100 million.
1: Oh, what in hell?
4: Hell. She good.
1: Well, hold on. Why we had this big old long conversation? Well, then, damn. Girl, thank you for this. You know what? If only you would have called us about a couple of hours back.
4: Hours ago, yeah.
2: Cut it out. We

0: trying to help other billionaire wives.
1: I was taking my kids to school. I just seen it. I was like, wait a minute. She got her own money. She don't need his.
2: She got her own money. Yep. Yeah. All right. Thank you very much. We appreciate your call. All right. Well, now,
0: I did have a homegirl of mine. She said, no, I need $100,000 because you just never know. He probably tricking it off on some other 304.
2: Right. Oh, well, according to academics, he is.
0: Oh, see what I'm saying?
2: Allegedly. All right. Hey, listen, we appreciate all the calls this morning. If you couldn't get through on the phone lines, please hit me up at Dee Dee in the morning.

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2: It is Thursday, October 15th, 2026. Trey and JJ, we got to get into the hot topics.
3: Come on.
2: One of the reasons why, have y'all heard what happened to a church deacon and high school teacher? Heard what happened to this church deacon and what he did to some kids ages 9, 10, 11, and 12?
3: I heard about that.
2: Let's get into it, y'all. Let's go.
4: Let her cook.
1: Hot topics. Only on DD in the morning.
2: All right, so here it is. A Georgia church deacon and high school teacher has been arrested after allegedly kicking 4 children off of a bus for cursing, and he left them on the side of the road.
3: That's so crazy, man.
2: According to what I'm hearing, he said he left them stranded on the side of the busy road. He's 42 years old. They arrested him. It happened on October 11th, and he left those kids, 9, 10, 11, and 12. He said that as they were riding back home from Oak Ridge Baptist Church in Albany, Georgia.
3: Only in Georgia,
2: yeah,
3: man.
2: Yeah, Albany. Anyway, he allegedly ordered them off the bus for cursing, fighting, and being disruptive. He said he called their grandmother, right?
3: Right.
2: And told her to come get him. He said, and he admitted too to the police that he was wrong for leaving those kids there. But guess what they said he told everybody?
3: Huh.
2: He said the reason why he did it, he told a family member, he said, he don't play that. Those were his quotes.
3: Yeah.
2: I don't play that.
5: That's his bus.
2: His bus. And he said he put them off. And you know, he's a high school teacher.
3: Yeah.
2: He's a church deacon and a high school teacher. But he said he called the grandmother. He said he feared for his own life and safety. So he put them kids, the 9-year-old, the 10-year-old, 11 and 12-year-old, off the bus.
3: You can't do that, though, man.
2: A stranger found him and took him home.
3: See, that's very dangerous.
2: But he called the grandmama.
3: But a stranger found them.
2: He called the grandmama. Come get these babies. These badass babies.
3: That's crazy.
5: And grandmama didn't go get them.
2: And she didn't go get them. So that's on you, grandmommy.
3: That's foul. What if she didn't make it in time? What if the stranger got to him?
2: He said it. Now, listen. I love the fact that he went on and admitted it. He said, I should not have left. I should have waited until the grandmama got there.
3: He should have.
2: Hold on a second. He ain't say nothing about kicking him off the bus. He said, I just should have waited.
3: He well within his right probably to kick him off the bus if they being disruptive. But you can't leave.
2: He feared for his safety, that 9-year-old.
3: Man. It beat them little ones too, though.
2: It does.
3: But you can't kick the kids off the bus like that.
2: Y'all saw what Yandy said from Love & Hip Hop?
3: Yeah.
2: Yandy Smith, right? I guess she's saying she didn't get paid.
3: She said she didn't get paid as much as she should have. She made some good money off Love & Hip Hop, but she said they took advantage of her overall.
6: And when I look back on the contract that I signed, no way did it do me justice to what I make, right? I mean, I've made millions from Love & Hip Hop, but I should have been in the hundreds of millions.
2: Mm.
6: I should have been in the hundreds of millions.
3: Right.
6: At this point in my life, from where it started, a dream that I just came up with for my client.
3: Mm-hmm.
6: We've, like I said, we've employed hundreds of people. We have been on TV now collectively. If I talk about when we first made the Sizzle for 17 years, there are executive producers of this show that are richer than me. That wasn't dreaming with me when I dreamt of this.
2: Mm.
5: Sound like your fault. Man, come on, you should have made hundreds of millions, man.
3: Signed a bad deal.
5: Yeah, I mean, you signed a bad deal.
2: I agree.
5: You ain't take advantage of the opportunities that took place after Love & Hip Hop.
2: Yeah, because let me tell you the person who took the most advantage of Love & Hip Hop,
3: Cardi B.
2: Cardi B.
5: Man.
3: So Cardi. Right. But a lot of people were saying with Mona Scott being at the helm of Love & Hip Hop, a black woman, you would think that she would look out for another black woman.
2: Especially, same way you thought Diddy was going to look out for his employees and some of the people under him.
3: Nah, that's true enough.
2: Some of them just be like, I'm going to take it from myself. And I don't know, but people used to always act like Mona was, she wasn't to be played with is what I heard.
3: A lot of times, man, people don't be seeing that black stuff. They just see green. That's it.
5: Yeah.
3: That's all.
2: I agree.
3: They just see green.
2: I agree with that. And finally, y'all saw the police officer out of Oklahoma. What happened?
3: Huh.
2: There was a man, I guess, broke into an abandoned house or a house that was being built or something like that. And all I know is that there was a man in there trying to steal the copper.
3: Right.
2: Right. Yeah. You know how people do that with the houses?
3: Yeah.
2: A police officer went in and he went in to try to arrest this man. But they said the man thought he was Batman or Superman and flew out the window. Take a listen.
7: Damn. Sheriff's Department, if you're in here, make yourself known. Put your hands up. Turn around, get on your knees. Get your hands out of your pockets. Turn around and get on your knees. Turn around and get on your knees. You're not listening. Turn around and get on your knees. You will get shot. Mm. Get on your knees.
8: 231, one at gunpoint.
7: Get on your knees. Get on your knees.
8: Oh, 231 County. He just bailed out the window. He's on foot.
2: He was like, he is on foot.
5: That man did. Hey, I saw the video. He jumped in through that window like a deer.
2: Yeah, he did.
5: He did. He looked like the Kool-Aid man.
2: But let me tell you, he did all of

0: that busted through a window and everything probably got cut up. Stupid ass left his backpack. They found him.
1: Oh, man. Oh,
0: he had his ID. Come on, yeah. Man. ID, yeah. Everything was in the backpack.
2: Oh, he ain't think it out.
0: Nope.
2: He ain't think it out.
0: Nope.
2: Damn. I know one thing. I would have cussed just like that cop.
0: Oh, yeah.
2: I was like, man, wait a minute. Did he just do that? I would have called up to him. I'd be like, did you really do that?
1: I ain't going to lie to you. With that kind of dedication, I'd just let him go.
0: Yeah, right. Go on about your life. Yeah.
1: You earned good your
0: luck.
1: Freedom.
0: Good man. Luck to you. All right.
2: I would have went and got some Band-Aids for him.
0: Coming up, y'all, we're going to play our $1,000 mini game next. It's Dee Dee in the morning.
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5: Your beat traffic is driven by City National Bank. All right, so we got to find out, any delays or accidents happening? What you got?
6: Good morning. Here's your traffic update. In Kanawha County, a vehicle crash on I-64 at mile marker 46 past Nitro. In Fayette County, a vehicle crash on I-77 north at mile marker 59. The northbound right shoulder is closed. Debris in the roadway on I-64 west at mile marker 54 downtown. And in Putnam County, a vehicle crash on County Route 33, Taze Valley Road and Hoffman Drive in Scott Depot. I'm Chapel in the WCHS Network Traffic Studio.
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1: With an update from the 580 WCHS Radio Newsroom, I'm Chris Lawrence. Logan Middle School Principal Brian Kidd is not on the job today. That after his arrest on school property Tuesday for a charge of public intoxication and child neglect. A statement from Logan County Schools says that Kidd is no longer in the position and an investigation is underway. City of Charleston officials are responding to criticism of changing the name of the Charleston Coliseum and Convention Center to the Vandalia Health Center. Then after a naming rights deal was unveiled earlier this week, Mayor Amy Goodwin's Chief of Staff Matt Sutton says there's more to the name. Sutton says it's an indication of the strength of his facility, that one of the area's largest entities has agreed to align their name with the facility and put up nearly $1 million a year for the naming rights. The prosecution will continue calling witnesses to the stand this morning in Boone County in the trial of grandmother Donna Stone. She's charged with murder and child neglect resulting in death after the 2024 starvation death of her 14-year-old granddaughter, Kennedy Miller. Boone County Prosecutor Dan Holstein telling the jury on Wednesday in opening statements that Stone and Kennedy's mother, Julie Miller, knew well of Kennedy's condition but did nothing to help her out. Stone's attorney says while tragic, there was no criminal intent in Stone's actions involving the child's death. And students from across southern West Virginia are going to be at Gomart Ballpark this morning for the annual Bridge Valley Community and Technical College Pumpkin Drop. With a news update, I'm Chris Lawrence.
2: Good morning with your sports update. I'm Daniel Woods. The West Virginia State football team goes on the road this Saturday to play Wheeling in Mountain East Conference play. Yellow Jacket coach John Pennington says the Cardinals are strong across the board.
3: Everybody at every position is really good. They got a good backup. They're a deep team. They don't have a lot of weaknesses, you know, but they don't have maybe the talent that Concord or West Lib had, but they definitely have good players all around, and there's not a whole lot of flaws in their roster.
2: Kickoff Saturday at noon, pregame coverage at 11:30 on 107.3 The Beat. In high school football, George Washington puts its undefeated record on the line against Huntington. GW head coach Steve Edwards Jr. says his defense is leading the way.
4: If they don't score, they can't win. 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We try to limit their possessions so we can limit the times we get the ball back, and we like to score when we get the ball. So defense has been doing a really good job. Really happy.
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0: back and like to score when we get the ball. 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
5: It's Dee Dee in the morning. We're all here on this Thursday. Yep. Make sure you subscribe to our YouTube channel. I'll be going live tonight. Are we going live tonight, Trey?
6: I think so.
5: Yeah, I think I'll do it again. We're going to do
6: Thursday,
5: it again.
6: Yeah,
5: Tuesday and Thursday, you get a chance to check us out live.
6: JJ, you going to jump on?
7: Yeah, I'm going to jump on. Yeah, I'm coming in.
5: Oh, God. Are you going to be high?
7: As hell.
5: Oh, God.
7: Oh, Lord.
5: This is where it's very raw, everybody. Very, very raw. We'll be live tonight. Make sure you guys subscribe. All right, Trey G's there to tell us what's trending.
6: Hey, so there's a disgusting list that came out the other day. You know I'm a sucker for a good study, though.
5: A disgusting list?
6: Disgusting list. The top 10 most rat-infested cities have been revealed. Number 10, Baltimore, Maryland. They said number 9, Philadelphia, PA. Denver, Colorado comes in at number 8. That was kind of surprising.
7: Me too.
6: Cleveland, Ohio at number 7. Detroit is number 6. Washington is number 5. Number 4 is San Francisco. Now, the top 3 most rat-infested cities in America, number 3 is New York. Number 2.
5: What?
6: Yeah, number 3 is New York.
5: Number 1.
6: No. Number 2 is actually Chicago. And number 1 is Los Angeles, California.
5: Wow. Never guessed.
6: It's the most rat.
7: That's an old hog.
5: All right, listen, we got Win Our Money with our $1,000 minute game at 833. 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
1: Good morning, Didi, in the morning. All right, guys. JJ, wake up.
2: I'm up.
1: Okay, he's on. Wake. He's got his head leaned back on the chair. Get up on
2: I'm
1: this
2: thinking.
1: Mic. Get up on
2: I'm
1: this
2: thinking.
1: Mic.
2: Thinking. That's how I get deep.
1: All right. Oh, really? Then go back.
3: Right.
1: We want you to get deep.
2: Ooh, that's how I get deep.
3: Yeah,
1: all right.
3: Today.
1: All right.
3: She feeling good.
1: Hey, Trey G, come on. You said you had something for us, the Millennial Jukebox.
3: Yes, yes, yes. Yes, indeed. You know, sometimes when I'm on social media, I come across these Southern Soul songs.
2: It's one of my time?
3: Yes, indeed. It's that time, man.

0: And one of my favorite genres nowadays is Southern Soul. And I came across another song that I had to bring to y'all because I know you're going to put it in your playlist, JJ.
1: Come on now.
0: So I'll be thinking about you specifically when I be thinking of, when I hear a lot of this music, right? This new song that I came across is called Half Steppin'. Now, this one is by a guy by the name of Breeze. Shout out our producer, Breeze. It's not that one.
1: Okay. Oh, please. Shout out our producer, Breeze. I don't want to hear Breeze.
0: And another young lady by the name of West Love. Now, this one is called Half Steppin', and I think you're really going to like it because it's going to grab you as soon as you hear it.

0: I need all my steppers to report to the dance floor right now.
1: 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Man, that, you ain't going to find a spot. If you ain't out there by the time the hook come on, stay in your seat.
0: Big facts. I ain't going to lie to you. I was in my seat tootsie rolling. Just now,
1: man,
0: I heard
1: what you talking about. And I look back.
0: All right. Now, the second verse. His name is Breeze now. Breeze Mr. Do Too Much is his full name. Okay. Keep that in mind. Mr. Do Too Much. This one gonna call out a step us to the dance floor a little bit faster, and it's also gonna let you know the unks is in the party.

0: Stop playing with him.
1: Stop playing.
2: That's an old soul. How old is he? That's an old soul. Ain't no. Why he sound like somebody my mom or my grandmama listen to? Like some Johnny Taylor or somebody. Shut you know up. What I'm saying?
0: You know Mike Clark Jr., he's one of the biggest names in Southern Soul. He like 23.
2: Right, that's what I'm saying. They sound like old reincarnated men from back in the day.
0: Yes. EJ Jones, he's a good soul singer. He like 24.
2: You can tell they growing up with their grandparents. Oh, there's no way you listening to R. Kelly or Usher.
0: They had they growing up with them grandparents that had them cleaning the tub on the weekend. They growing up with that grandparent. Now, the last verse, of course, my girl, West Love, she had to come in and she had to set it on fire and finish it out strong.

0: Come on now.
1: Look, that's I said, was that Wes Love or Michael Jackson?
0: She was like,
2: if they're in their 20s now, something wrong here. Yeah, something in the water.
1: I don't think they in their 20s, but I mean, you know, Soul ain't got no age. Yeah. Ain't got no problem. Soul ain't got no age.
2: Nah,
1: no,
2: that's old sounding.
0: Damn that.
2: Yeah. But it sounds good. It sounds like brown liquor.
1: Yeah.
2: Sound like some brown liquor, some cowboy boots.
1: Yeah.
2: Some wool.
0: Look, some tight jeans. Yep. And you know the ladies, when they sold down, they love to put that phone in that back pocket.
1: Yeah, they do.
0: Yes. That phone in that back pocket, boy.
1: Yes. That sounds like some good hardwood floors
2: right there.
1: Oh,
2: yeah.
1: Yes.
2: That sounds like some greens.
1: Oh, yeah.
2: Cornbread.
1: Yams.
2: Yeah. It sounds like soul food. That's what that song sounds like.
1: Shouts out to Breeze.
0: That song right there get your flow replaced.
2: All right, thanks for that, Trey. Appreciate it. All right, it's Didi in the morning.
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0: for starting your day with Dee Dee in the morning.
1: It's Dee Dee in the morning. Good morning. We're all here. There is Trey G, also comedian JJ Williamson.
2: Hey.
1: We're about to get into the $1,000 minute game. Guys, here's what they are saying. This is so interesting to me. Number one, they said corn on the cob is the 10th most popular American dish. Corn on the cob.
2: Really? 10th?
1: 10th.
2: I thought it'd at least be like 30th.
1: Really?
2: I don't like corn on the cob.
1: You don't like corn on the cob? You don't want to get in your teeth?
2: I don't want to get it in my teeth, and I don't like food touching my lips.
1: Hold on a second. That's people with pretty teeth. People with pretty teeth never want nothing that gets in their teeth or anything.
2: I can't stand corn on the cob. I can't stand it.
1: Oh, pretty teeth.
2: You like corn on the cob?
1: Man, I do too. JJ, put all that butter on it too?
3: I'd be like a typewriter.
2: Hell no.
3: I'd be like a typewriter.
2: Boy, put that butter on it too?
1: Yeah. And hey, don't give me no elotes. Oh my God.
2: Oh no.
3: And then you throw a little seasoning on. Bye bye.
1: Love me some corn. Hey, back in the day though, when I was a kid, I used to love my mama make me a fried pork chop. Some rice and gravy and some cream corn. Cream style corn. JJ, that cream style corn.
3: I'm going to.
1: And she put some butter in the cream style corn.
2: Oh my cream corn. Ew.
3: And don't let it be that little giant.
1: It is.
2: Ew.
1: Is it the Jolly Green or the little giant?
3: I think a little giant.
1: Okay, fine. Yeah. All right. Anyway, corn on the cob is the 10th most popular American dish. But guess what? Number one is our favorite dish, they said, is mashed potatoes. Mashed potatoes.
3: I mean, I like them. They ain't my favorite.
2: Right, they ain't my favorite.
1: All right, let's get into the game.
0: Want a grand? Like get it done in 60 potatoes. Seconds.
4: 60 seconds.
0: A minute to win it with the $1,000 minute game.
1: Matter of fact, I like mashed potatoes so much. It was at my wedding reception. We had a mashed potato bar. That was for people.
3: Let me find out y'all was throwing it like rice.
1: Hey, right. Hey, throwing mashed potatoes at me. All right. Good morning. Hi, who's this?
5: My name is Angela.
1: Hey, Angela.
3: Angela, good morning to you.
5: Good morning.
3: How you doing this morning?
5: I'm doing pretty good.
3: On your way to work, right?
5: I'm at work. Yes, sir.
1: You are.
3: Hey, what time you get out?
5: When I get through.
1: I know that's right.
2: When I get through.
1: Damn, Angela. Hey, Angela, did you cook dinner or anything last night?
5: I sure did.
1: What you cook?
5: Last night, I had some cabbage, some Salisbury steak, and some mashed potatoes.
1: Oh, damn. We just talking about mashed potatoes.
2: You were talking about that, right?
1: You had great. You know, they put the Salisbury steak on top of the mashed potatoes.
5: No, I just kind of cut it up.
1: Oh, you cut it up. Okay.
2: People that cook like that throughout the week, oh, my God, I admire you so much.
1: I do, too.
2: How long do it take you to cook a meal, like, on average like that? How long do it take?
5: Not long. No. About maybe an hour and a half.
2: That's
5: maybe.
2: A long time.
1: That's a long time.
2: That's a

0: Hey, I got about 15 minutes up in there, right. Maybe 20.
1: Yeah. It's the prep is the longest. Yeah. Man, I boiled a baked potato over the weekend. I was like, God,
0: we ain't gonna be ready.
2: You gonna be ready. You be putting that fork in there, but it be feel like it's cement. God. Like, man, when you gonna get soft?
0: You try to put it in the microwave. Right. You're like, let me do something.
2: You put your finger in the water like, damn, is it hot?
0: Damn it. All right, let's spin this wheel. Here we go.
3: DJ. JJ from the set.
4: Trey G.
2: Damn.
4: Trey G.
3: $10 bonus.
0: $10, Angela. Good luck. Here we go.
1: I'm going to read you the 10 questions, Angela. If you don't know the answer, what you going to say? That's right. Yep. Then we'll spin the block, answer it again, and we got to go fast, okay?
5: All right.
1: All right, first question. What's your favorite candy to eat on Halloween?
5: Easter.
1: When was the last time you went or took someone trick-or-treating?
5: Ooh, about 30 years ago.
1: What planet is the closest to the sun?
5: Mars?
1: Mm-mm.
5: Jupiter?
1: Nope.
5: Earth?
1: Nope.
5: I don't pass.
1: What is the only continent that lies in all four hemispheres?
5: South America?
1: Mm-mm.
2: Uh-uh.
5: North America?
1: Nope. Uh-uh.
5: I don't know. Pass.
1: What animal represents Pisces in our zodiac chart?
5: The fish.
2: You come on now.
1: How old is former VP Kamala Harris?
5: 54.
1: Mm-mm.
5: 55.
1: Mm-mm.
5: 60.
1: Keep going.
5: 61.
1: There you go. There you go. Yeah. What is the capital of Maryland?
0: Pass.
5: The capital of Maryland is Annapolis.
1: There you go. There you Who go. On the morning show loves red velvet cake? Trey G or JJ?
0: That's what I was like. JJ, keep it moving. Trey, yeah. You only got to 8. All right.
1: That's all right.
0: Well, you got 5 out of 8.
1: Not bad.
0: 5 out of 8.
1: Not bad.
0: You missed this one. What planet is closest to the sun? Mercury. What is the only continent that lies in all four hemispheres? Africa.
2: Africa.
0: And who on the morning show loves red velvet cake? It's Trey G.
1: Mm-hmm.
0: So you got 1, 2, 3, 4, 5 out of 10, Angela. You're going to get $10 every correct answer. We added up his $50. Throw in that extra $10. $60 coming through, right?
1: All right.
0: $60, Angela.
5: Thank you very much.
0: All right. Do me a favor. Tell everybody the show that gave you a shot at $1,000.

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2: What up, what up? E-Sud on the check-in. October 16th, there's only one after party in the city, and that's at K's, man. After the 2 Chainz and Lil Wayne concert, 20 years of Carter Classics tour, E-Sud, I will be at K's. Ain't no telling who I'm going to bring through with me, but make sure you at K's on the 16th, man. Official after party. We bringing the show to the club. Meet me at K's. Sud on the check-in. See y'all in a minute.
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0: October 16th, there's only one after party in the city, and that's at Cave, man.
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6: Lap. Spread them cheese, let me see that. Shake that like you out of control. That thing till your throat gets sore. Bend it on down, put your face on the floor. That till your legs can't stand. High freak, put the word in a hand.

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1: Didi in the morning. And guys, we got to talk about our small and black owned business spotlight.
2: Yes.
1: There is a woman that walked up in here with some of the flyest frames.
2: Yes, Lord.
1: Y'all see that?
2: Yeah.
1: As soon as you saw her, Trey, you were like, I like them. Glasses look nice.
2: I know some glasses. One thing I know.
1: Okay.
2: Yeah.
1: Well, she would know them too because she's the founder of Exclusive Shades Fashion Optical Studio. Here to talk about it all, please welcome Miss LaShawn Hill.
3: Hey. Thank you.
1: Good morning.
3: Good morning.
1: All right, so listen, tell us about Exclusive Shades Fashion Optical Studio. Tell us about it.
3: What we do is we bring the fly and functional to the community. So we specialize in prescription-ready sunglasses and eyewear.
1: Mm-hmm.
3: But if you don't need a prescription, we can obviously serve you as well. So,
1: How many frames do you have that we can pick from?
3: Oh gosh, so typically we have at least 50 different styles.
2: Oh, wow.
3: But when it comes to shades, we're always curating a new collection. So I probably have about 75 to 100 different styles right now.
2: You know, business owners be serious about their craft when they start using words like curating. Curating.
3: Yes.
2: They don't create nothing out there. They curate. Yeah.
1: And that means you really studied it. And 100%. That, but I like
3: correct.
1: That word. It
3: correct.
1: Is.
3: Yes.
1: It's a difference of just, I just did this.
3: That's right. I mean, I take it seriously. Mm-hmm. So, yeah. 100%. I'm always looking for fly styles.
1: Okay.
3: So,
2: Let me ask you this. So, I'm on the Instagram page and I see some of the styles, the different styles of glasses or shades that you all have. Where does the styles come from? Like, where do the ideas come from? Do they just come from your mind? Like,
3: no, I tend to follow runway trends.
2: So the
3: top designers, you know, when they put out their eyewear collections, we kind of try to find something that looks similar because we always want to stay on trend and have something, you know, that people are interested in purchasing. So
2: these are definitely some fly frames.
3: Yeah. Thank you so much.
1: I'm looking on it right now. And by the way, you should tell everybody it's Exclusive Shades Dallas.
3: Correct.
1: Right? Mm-hmm.
3: Exclusive Shades Dallas on all social media platforms.
1: It's with an X, by the way. Let me just be clear.
3: That's right.
4: Yep. I can tell you got some frames for every outfit that you wear.
3: You know, I try to keep it like that.
4: Yeah.
1: And JJ, go to the page. You will see she does. Oh, and they fly. Oh, my gosh. Oh, they're really, really nice. Okay.
3: Thank you so much.
1: So if somebody's listening and they want to find you, they want to call you, how do they reach you?
3: So definitely on social media, Exclusive Shades Dallas with an X. And then you can always text or call 214-771-8499.
1: How long you been wearing glasses? How old were you when you first got your pair?
3: Girl, I've been wearing glasses since I was 13.
1: Really?
3: So yeah. And
1: look at you. I was in fourth grade. I got my first pair of glasses in fourth grade.
2: Well, your eyes been bad for a long time.
3: Yeah. Way before 13. Yeah.
1: And you know when you were a little girl and you got to wear glasses, and I used to break them all the time because I didn't want people to see me in them all the time.
2: Yeah.
1: Because they would call me Four Eyes.
3: Yeah. Well, you know, that's kind of where this passion was born because when I started wearing glasses, you know, I'm from Chicago, so but you know, we only had like a few options to pick from, you know, and I hated wearing those glasses because it just didn't make me feel confident. So just over the years, I'm just like, wow, you know, I wish there were options that really made me feel like, oh yeah, I'm fly when I put these glasses on.
2: Love it.
3: So that's kind of where this idea springboarded from. It was from a personal experience.
1: Right.
3: So now that I'm able to provide that confidence to, because when people put these glasses on, it's like it changes their personality.
1: Yeah.
3: And I just love to see that, you know, and this just brings me joy to be able to, you know, show somebody how they can change their perception of themselves by putting on a pair of glasses.
1: Yeah.
3: So you can come into our studio and you can pick from any of our frames. Not every frame you can add a prescription to, but a majority of them you can. Yeah, so you can definitely find something that will fit.
1: They're online on Instagram everywhere at Exclusive Shades Dallas, right? And it's an Exclusive, right?
3: Correct.
1: Exclusive Shades. Make sure you support. Thank you so much for coming in.
3: Thank you so much.
1: That's what the small business spotlight is all about, is getting everybody in the city to support you. So they need to show up, follow, and everything else, and buy from you as well.
3: Yes, please do. Yes.
1: All right. Thank you for coming in. Clap it up for this lady, Miss LaShawn.
3: Awesome. You guys are awesome.
1: The founder of Exclusive Shades Fashion Optico. It's Didi in the morning.
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1: Good morning. It's Didi in the Morning on this Thursday, October 15th. Let's get into our hot topics. Our last look at our hot topics. Did y'all hear again what they said about Diddy and why he was rushed to the hospital? We got all the details now. All I can say is the Hulk is real. Let's get into it.
2: Situations get sticky.
3: It's getting sticky, sticky, sticky.
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1: So, you know, Trey G was talking about this earlier this morning, how it was trending about Netflix cutting a bunch of jobs. Take a listen.
4: Netflix is laying off about 1,000 employees, 6% of its workforce. It comes as the company faces slower subscriber growth. Analysts say Netflix also faces fierce competition from platforms like YouTube and TikTok.
5: Okay, so less people subscribing to Netflix and then more people subscribing to other platforms are taking away from their bottom line. But I just feel like if you raise the price on what you are like giving us and you still give us the same product, how are you not making any money?
1: Right.
5: You got to lay off 1,000 people.
1: Yeah, you didn't keep raising the prices.
5: Right. Some sound greedy.
1: It's greed. It's big business is nothing but greed. And then they'll sit up there and, oh, we're going to let go of some of you guys. Who is it that they just said? It was some CEO of some company. I want to say Warner Brothers.
5: Okay,
1: movie maybe. Theater or no. Paramount. Somebody, right? No. And they said this man is walking away. Was it $60 million?
5: Yeah.
1: The CEO. While everybody else were getting laid off and this and that, they gave him a package to leave.

0: other day that Diddy suffered a head injury, and they were saying early reports were that he like got it from a bunk bed. I guess maybe he fell out the bunk bed, he hit his head on
1: it. Now look, my sister fell out the top bunk when we were kids, and I heard a big thud.
2: Right.
1: And she had a headache for the whole day and couldn't go to school.
0: Yeah. Well, Diddy heard a big thud as well, but it wasn't from no bunk bed.
1: Oh, okay. You think that was a lie?
0: Yeah, okay. It was a lie. They say it was from a Jamaican drug lord.
3: Multiple sources tell us that what happened last Friday is that Diddy got into a fight with another inmate, a guy named Christopher Dudus Koke. He is an infamous Jamaican drug lord. He's serving 23 years, has been in there since 2012. The fight all has to do with Diddy's luxurious life. So remember this report that came out a couple weeks ago, but after that report brought so much heat and so much focus on Fort Dix, the prison guards went through a sweep and they confiscated.
2: He messed the whole prison up. Did he?
0: Yeah. Now, Diddy's family is denying that it was the Jamaican drug lord that sent him to the hospital, too. Mm. So we don't know. We'll see. Mm-hmm. It sounds believable.
1: It does to me too.
0: Yeah.
1: And I saw a picture of this dude. This dude got a big old head and neck. He looked like he like about two Diddy's.
0: Right.
1: Well, he about two sizes of Diddy. He probably
2: And you're right. That neck on him
1: was thick.
2: Man,
0: pause.
1: What?
0: He got a thick neck.
1: You ain't seen nobody with a thick neck? I'm gonna tell you.
0: Nah.
1: There are men who have thick necks and females. I'm gonna tell you the female who got a thick neck. You ever seen Ice-T's wife Coco?
0: Yeah.
1: Pay attention to her neck.
2: Yeah.
1: She got a thick neck.
2: Oh my God.
0: I never noticed it.
1: It's a strong neck.
2: Coco and this dude look like they wearing a neck brace.
0: Wow. She got thick something else too.
1: All right. Let's move on and talk about this. They said a boy was at church and did a joke or something.
0: Yes. This is why you can't give kids the microphone at church, because they're going to turn in to J.J. Williamson.
2: Oh,
0: when they get
2: Lord.
4: I mean, that's good, man. What type of shoes does the Sprite wear? You got something for us?
5: Why does girls rub their eyes when they wake up?
4: Why do girls rub their eyes when they wake up?
5: Because they don't have no balls to scratch.
4: That's the last time.
5: Yes, it is.
4: He just told his last joke.
1: She said, yes, it is. Michael.
0: Yes, it is.
1: Yeah.
2: Now, did the little boy, did he say that sound good or that didn't go good? He said something in the background. Did y'all hear that?
0: He did say something in the back.
1: Ain't no he probably said, that didn't go good.
2: Boy, I wish I could hear that again.
1: That's hilarious. That poor baby. He thought he hit him. That is a J.J. Williams. That seemed like something you would have done as a child.
0: Right. Yeah.
1: I know your mama would have been like, God dang it, I'm embarrassed.
2: Let me find him, make sure he ain't mine.
0: Right, shut up.
1: Right.
0: I know his mama said, get your
1: right.
0: Yeah.
1: Get over y'all it. Listen, coming up, we're gonna shut the show down next. It's Dee Dee in the morning.
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0: This is J.B. Akers, your delegate in the 55th District in Kanawha County. We know how polarizing politics has become. More than ever, we need common sense leaders in government who focus on what really matters to you and your family. I've built a record on being that kind of person. Whether it's initiatives to protect children or legislation to help local small businesses thrive, I work on what you care about. It's what I care about, too. I'm J.B. Akers, and I will be honored to again have your vote in November and work together to make our local government a positive example of something to be proud of. 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Akers for West Virginia.
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3: We're done. The show is over. What did we learn today, Trey?
4: We learned that 50 Cent, he said that he is not worried about Diddy getting out of jail. He also said that Jay-Z has never dominated the hip-hop game.
3: Boy, all right, JJ?
5: And I learned my man Lil Baby, man, he surprised a woman pay her rent for a whole year.
4: Wow.
3: Let me see. We also found out Netflix is laying off thousands. They talking about they ain't making no money. We're all like, what? What do you mean?
4: Right.
3: We also found out about a man out of Oklahoma. This was interesting. A man was in there about to get arrested, and he just jumped and ran through the window. Yep. And then we found out about the most disgusting list of cities that have rats, and Los Angeles came in at number one. New York was number three.
4: Chicago, number two.
3: It was number two with the most rats. All right. Listen, tomorrow on the show, get ready. 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We got cash and more information on how you can see comedian J.J. Williamson in Birmingham all weekend long. All right. Have a great day. We'll talk to you tomorrow right back here on DEDE in the Morning.

WRVZ FM Miami Charleston 107.3 The Beat, a WVRC media station. We're proud to live here too. Let's kick off another hour of hip hop and throwbacks. 107.3 The Beat.

0: say.
1: There's an old saying in Tennessee. I know it's in Texas, probably in Tennessee, that says, fool me once, shame on you. If fool me, we can't get fooled.

0: owners. My wife, Mary Claire, and I have spent our whole lives working and raising our kids in West Virginia. I know what you care about because they're the same things that my family cares about: jobs, infrastructure, and education. This is J.B. Akers, and I will be honored to again have your vote in November so that together we can work on common sense solutions to whatever challenges we may face. 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

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My wife, Mary Claire, and I have spent our whole lives working and raising our kids in West Virginia. 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

Ja Rule and Ashanti on 107.3 The Beat, Charleston's home for hip-hop and throwbacks. 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

0: Chips Ahoy and Heinz have launched a new limited edition sweet and spicy international cookie in China. The cookie is called Quidodo. It has spicy chocolate chips inspired by Heinz tomato chili sauce. It's described as a sweet heat with a lingering spicy aftertaste. I'll pass. Jeremiah 50 Cent on the beat.
1: She want it, I can tell she want it. Want me to push up on it, for she know where

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And the TSA says people can fly in costume on Halloween. I feel like you'd get some looks. 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

Girl, you a 10, girl, you a 10, girl, you a 10, girl, you a 10, girl, you a 10, girl, you a 10, girl, you a 10, girl, you a 10, girl, you a 10, girl, you a 10, girl, you a 10, girl, you a 10, girl, you a 10, girl, you a 10, girl, you a 10, girl, you a 10, girl, you a 10, girl, you a 10, girl, you a 10, girl, you a 10, girl, you a 10, girl, you a 10, girl, you a 10, girl, you a 10, girl, you a 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
2: Admiral Felix Stump, born in Parkersburg, commanded the Pacific Fleet after World War II. He was a giant of naval aviation who helped

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2: Weezy,

Yeah. Oh yeah, yeah. 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It's just matching up to my aesthetics, but you know what I'm saying? Motherfuckers don't need to be appreciating it. It's cool.

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1: Hey, let me kick it to you right quick, man. 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
3: This is J.B. Akers, your delegate in the 55th District in Kanawha County. 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My wife, Mary Claire, and I have spent our whole lives working and raising our kids in West Virginia. I know what you care about because they're the same things that my family cares about: jobs, infrastructure, and education. This is J.B. Akers, and I will be honored to again have your vote in November so that together we can work on common sense solutions to whatever challenges we may face. Paid for by J.B. Akers for West Virginia.

0: This is J.B. Akers, your delegate in the 55th District in Kanawha County. We know how polarizing politics has become. More than ever, we need common sense leaders in government who focus on what really matters to you and your family. I've built a record on being that kind of person. Whether it's initiatives to protect children or legislation to help local small businesses thrive, I work on what you care about. It's what I care about, too. I'm J.B. Akers, and I will be honored to again have your vote in November and work together to make our local government a positive example of something to be proud of. Paid for by J.B. Akers for West Virginia.
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0: This is J.B. Akers, your delegate in the 55th District in Kanawha County. 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I know what you care about because they're the same things that my family cares about: jobs, infrastructure, and education. This is J.B. Akers, and I will be honored to again have your vote in November so that together we can work on common sense solutions to whatever challenges we may face. 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

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I'm Logan Scott. Chick-fil-A has announced its first new permanent sauce in 10 years. Spicy Chick-fil-A sauce is coming. Yes, can't wait to try it. Mac Miller, Ty Dolla $ign, 107.3 The Beat. 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
0: We're proud to live here too. Dee Dee in the morning. Logan Scott, getting you through your workday. Uncle Woody, turning you up all afternoon long. Then get posted on the corner with Incognito. 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
0: That Boy Inc. DatBoyinc. What's yours?
1: 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Because if they following you, they got to follow me.
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1: This is J.B. Akers, your delegate in the 55th District in Kanawha County. We know how polarizing politics has become. More than ever, we need common sense leaders in government who focus on what really matters to you and your family. I've built a record on being that kind of person. Whether it's initiatives to protect children or legislation to help local small businesses thrive, I work on what you care about. It's what I care about, too. I'm J.B. Akers, and I will be honored to again have your vote in November and work together to make our local government a positive example of something to be proud of. Paid for by J.B. Akers for West Virginia.

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This is J.B. Akers, your delegate in the 55th District in Kanawha County. We know how polarizing politics has become. More than ever, we need common sense leaders in government who focus on what really matters to you and your family. I've built a record on being that kind of person. Whether it's initiatives to protect children or legislation to help local small businesses thrive, I work on what you care about. It's what I care about, too. I'm J.B. Akers, and I will be honored to again have your vote in November and work together to make our local government a positive example of something to be proud of. 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Akers for West Virginia.

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you a 10, girl, you a 10, girl, you a 10, girl, you a 10, girl, you a 10, girl, you a 10, girl, you a 10, girl, you a 10, girl, you a 10, girl, you a 10, girl, you a 10, girl, you a 10, girl, you a 10, girl, you a 10, girl, you a 10, girl, you a 10, girl, you a 10, girl, you a 10, girl, you a 10, girl, you a 10, girl, you a 10, girl, you a 10, girl, you a 10, girl, you a 10, girl, you a 10, 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

I got tickets to see Wayne. Tickets to see 2 Chainz. Plus, we're going to the after party at K's Dunbar, absolutely free. You listen for that Wayne mini concert when you hear it. Text me 304-346-1073. And we got you, baby. We got a pair of tickets to go see Wayne, 2 Chainz, tomorrow at the college. It ain't even called the Charleston Coliseum anymore. We have to call it the Vandalia Health Center. Yeah, Vandalia Health Center. Let's kick it off with my dog. We're going to kick it off the right way. Easy Money, Big Measy. I do it. 107.3 to beat.

0: me the Glock. I shoot it. I don't give a f about him. I'll prove it. I do it. You pay me. I'm from the East Side. R.I.P. Jay-Z.
1: Right now. We don't skip eras.

0: taking it to the Lou, taking it back to 2000. Country Grandma Nelly and Nim, 107.3 to beat hip hop and throwbacks. Lil Wayne and 2 Chainz will be in the capital city tomorrow. The Vandalia Health Center. Yeah, it ain't the Charles de Coliseum anymore. But make sure you listen for a Lil Wayne mini concert when you hear that. You be the 10th texter at 304-346-1073. I got a pair of tickets. I told you I got more tickets than anybody in the valley. You believe me now? Get ready for that Wayne mini concert. It's coming within the next 17 minutes. 107.3 to beat.
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2: What up, what up? E-Sud on the check-in. October 16th, there's only one after party in the city, and that's at K's, man. After the 2 Chainz and Lil Wayne concert, 20 years of Carter Classics tour, E-Sud, I will be at K's. Ain't no telling who I'm going to bring through with me, but make sure you at K's on the 16th, man. Official after party. We bringing the show to the club. Meet me at K's. Sud on the check-in. See y'all in a minute.
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0: T.I. and Lil Wayne right there, ball. 107.3 The Beat, hip hop and throwbacks. Let's do Ricky Rose, yeah, DJ Khaled, John Legend, Jay-Z, and Lil Wayne.
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0: Hey, producer, correct me if I'm wrong. I think I heard three Lil Wayne songs. We played Fireman, Weezy F Baby. We played Bow, T.I. and Weezy F Baby. And this is God D. Khaled, Ross, Weezy, John, Jay-Z. You want to go see Lil Wayne tomorrow? Text Wayne right now to 304-346-1073. I told you I'm the only one in the city that got the tickets. Text Wayne to 304-346-1073. If I text you back, you're going to see Lil Wayne tomorrow along with the after party at K's Dunbar. You ready? I'm ready. You ready? Let's get in.
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5: What up? Issa on the check-in. October 16th is only one after party in the city, and that's at K's, man. After the 2 Chainz and Lil Wayne concert, 20 years of Carter Classics tour, Eastside, I will be at K's. Ain't no telling who I'm gonna bring through with me, but make sure you at K's on the 16th, man. Official after party. We bringing the show to the club. Meet me at K's. Sud on the check-in. See y'all in a minute.
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0: October 16th, there's only one after party in the city, and that's at K's, man.
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107.3 The Beat of Hip Hop and Throwbacks. Yeah, I heard that Wayne mini concert. Let's see who we got. Congratulations to my boy. Look at here, the Murr. Martiz, you going to the show, big dog, tomorrow. Absolutely free, plus you got after party tickets. Wayne and 2 Chainz tomorrow. 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

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That's when I knew that your heart was scarring. Friends to lovers need a part to star in. 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

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I'm going to tell you how you get your tickets. Stick with me for 4 minutes. It's straight now. 107.3 The Beat.

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0: 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DatBoyInc. 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

0: 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Uncle Woodrow, how you doing? 428 on this. It's a rainy Thursday. It's okay. It's almost the middle of October. You know what happens in October. The biggest thing in the city. I'm not just saying it because we created it. I'm just telling you what it is. It's the 30th annual Trick or Beat. 20th annual. I done jumped up. 20th annual Trick or Beat. Oh, that's been a long time. 20 years we've been doing this thing presented by Selengo Law, okay? It's going down Thursday, October 29th. You know the drill. Every kid must have a ticket. Tickets are absolutely free. Yeah, they free. But we gotta have, they gotta have a ticket. That's how they get the food. That's how they get in. You can't just walk up and do that, okay? Come and get your free tickets at the radio station before 5 o'clock. Y'all don't get my son no problem. 6 tickets per person. We got to make sure everybody in the city get ready for the 20th annual Trick or Beat. Powered by Selengo Law. You know we got the best candy in the world. We like to call it Candy Wars. I talked to the mayor, Mayor Amy Goodwin. I said, Mayor, you better step your candy up this year. She said, Uncle Woody, you know I love the kids. It's a lot of community partners making this 20th annual Trick or Beat pop October 29th, okay? West Virginia Health Right, Selengo Law, the Charleston Dirty Birds, Tri-State Stoneworks, the City of Charleston, Charleston Police Department, Delegate Hollis Lewis. What's up, Hollis? I see you, my guy. Charleston Blueprint. IHOP. I heard they got some good food. IHOP got some good food, and they're going to have that coupon they're going to put in the bag. My dog, Delegate J.B. Akers, Step by Step, Delegate Tristan Lovett, Case Dunbar. You know that's where we're going to be tomorrow. Chicken Salad Chick, Tara Martinez, Quantum Party Rentals, Delegate Kayla Young, Charleston School of Beauty. I always want to say Charleston School of Booty, but it's all good. Nina's Place right there in South Charleston. Go check them out. Delegate Mike Pushkin, iMart Express, Tasha Uniforms, and so much more. You know, when we got all those community partners in the park, it's good candy. It's Candy Wars. Now, if you got a delegate or you're running for some, you better have the best candy. I'm trying to tell you, if you got, you already in office and you're running for office, have your candy ready because it's going down. The 20th annual Trick or Beat presented by Selengo Law. Tickets are absolutely free. 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
5: What up, E-Sud on the check-in. October 16th, there's only one after party in the city, and that's at K's, man. 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Meet me at K's, Sud on the check-in. 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

0: Satalanta. I don't know why I love that song. I do. Coming up, I got another pair of tickets to give away to Lil Wayne. You listening for that mini concert, right? 107.3 The Beat. Like,
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0: 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I ain't got no words. This is your boy Lil Wayne.
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Akers, your delegate in the 55th District in Kanawha County. 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
3: No homo. I said he's so sweet, make him wanna lick the rapper.

Weezy returns to the capital city tomorrow with my boy 2 Chainz. I think that was three Lil Wayne songs played back to back to back. I told you I got your tickets. Text Wayne right now to 304-346-1073 for your chance to go to the concert absolutely free. And we're going to get you in the official after party at K's Dunbar with 2 Chainz, official DJ. Yeah, when you leave the concert, we headed to

0: 304-346-1073. We trying to send you to go see Lil Wayne tomorrow. It's going to be crazy. The show is going crazy. Lil Wayne, 2 Chainz. You know, the first time Wayne came here, sold it out. Now he's bringing his brother 2 Chainz with him. Not only are you going to get 2 tickets to the show, you're going to get 2 tickets to the after party, too. In the after party. Let's go, Tony. After party at K's Dunbar. The only place the stars hang. You know the vibes. Let's go.
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1: 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We're talking about Lil Wayne. 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
3: 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A millionaire. 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
1: 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That's three Lil Wayne joints back to back. When you hear the Weezy Takeover, text the word Wayne to 304-346-1073 for your chance to win tickets to see Lil Wayne live Friday, October 16th.
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6: What up, what up? Issa on the check-in. October 16th, there's only one after party in the city, and that's at K's, man. After the Two Chainz and Lil Wayne concert, 20 years of Carter Classics tour, Eastside, I will be at K's. Ain't no telling who I'm gonna bring through with me, but make sure you at K's on the 16th, man. Official after party. We bringing the show to the club. Meet me at K's. Sud on the check-in. See y'all in a minute.
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0: October 16th, there's only one after party in the city, and that's at K's, man.
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Then get posted on the corner with Incognito. 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
2: What up, what up? E-Sud on the check-in. October 16th, there's only one after party in the city, and that's at K's, man. After the 2 Chainz and Lil Wayne concert, 20 years of Carter Classics tour, E-Sud, I will be at K's. Ain't no telling who I'm going to bring through with me, but make sure you at K's on the 16th, man. Official after party. We bringing the show to the club. Meet me at K's. Sud on the check-in. See y'all in a minute.
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0: What up, what up? E-Sud on the check-in. October 16th, there's only one after party in the city, and that's at K's, man. After the 2 Chainz and Lil Wayne concert, 20 years of Carter Classics tour, E-Sud, I will be at K's. Ain't no telling who I'm gonna bring through with me, but make sure you at K's on the 16th, man. Official after party. We bringing the show to the club. Meet me at K's. E-Sud on the check-in. See y'all in a minute.
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7: When you first came to sit down with us, Spin That just dropped.
3: Yes.
7: And you took over the summer, my yes. girl. Mm-hmm. So how are you feeling now? Because somebody just tweeted you like, I spent it, now what? You said, do it again.
3: Do it again.
6: Hold on, wait a minute. Get my breath.
3: Don't stop spinning that shit.
7: Thank you.
3: It's holiday time now.
6: That's what I'm saying, twin.
3: Exactly.
7: So you double time.
3: Yeah, that was the summer. You know, we had to have fun this summer. Now it's time to cuddle. It's time to bring them gifts out.
7: So hopefully you spent that so you can cuddle something yeah. for cuffing season. Because if you didn't spend that this summer, you not cuddling nowhere with me, boo.
3: Thank you.
7: So how are you feeling now that that's that high? It's not coming down, but you still on that cloud. But how does it feel right
3: I
7: now?
3: I feel so good. I'm so excited. Like, I'm like, damn, is it Friday yet? Is it the 23rd? I'm just so excited. Like, I'm so happy. I feel good. I feel really good about my music.
7: I can tell because, girl, you glowing.
3: Thank you.
7: Period.
6: I was listening to the record, FU. Mm-hmm. I felt like I was reading your diary. Talk about that record in that
3: God.
6: Studio session.
3: I keep seeing it. You know? I don't be lying in my raps. One thing about it, I don't be lying in my raps. I ain't no chip that be capping. So.
7: Okay, hello.
3: Mm-hmm.
6: Yeah, so before we got started, I talked about the po' boy. So I be paying attention to some lyrics. What you put on your po' boy?
3: Everything.
7: Period. Now the record 2008, I got a lot of nostalgia from that record. Mm-hmm. I feel like you mix the A, you mix the South, but you still put your Miami flair on that. Mm-hmm. So talk to us about you and Drama getting in the studio to make that record.
3: Oh my God, when I did that record, I was like, I gotta get Drama on this. Like, that's what's gonna put it together.
7: For sure.
3: And he came and did it, and that was like my first time like seeing him do it. Mm-hmm. I was like, oh my God, like, that's really your voice on it. Like, how you just going up? Because he was talking regular, then he just went, I'm like, how the you do that? Like, I'm thinking it's like a tag or something. And I was just like, when he did it, I'm like, yeah, this record is this was the missing piece to it.
5: October 23rd, get ready. Young Miami's dropping Watch This. You heard it here first, live in the studio with Young Miami. Let's go.

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0: posted on the corner with Incognito and DJ Mrs. Young Miami's live in the studios right now with the live studio audience, and you're a part of it right now. 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
1: Posted on the corner, period.
2: We're going to introduce this record 2008. I kind of want you to take me back to like when you heard the beat and then what made you start to feel like, geez, you know, like give me the story a little bit and then we'll debut the record.
3: I told Jay Ray, I was like, man, I want to just do something that feels, I told him like I want to create a record like this, and then he was like, okay, let's see what vibe you going for. He started making a beat. I'm like, hell yeah, Jay White, turn me up. I'm like, turn me up. He in there, he making a beat, and we was just like vibing. It just came natural. Like, the whole shoot just came natural. And I went in there, and it took me so fast to make that song, because when I heard the beat, I was already in that mood, and I was already in that energy, and the energy was great.

0: How gangster you get when the song be him when you hear him back? How, I'm talking about, you know, we get to point and waving the hand.
1: Yes.
0: You get to pushing people sometimes like, you hear what I Here it is, Young Miami 2008 off the debut album. Watch this. Gay, crack, gay, gay, 2 for 1. Rich, let's get it. 2 for the 3. Gay, crack, gay, gay, 2 for 1.

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0: only one after party in the city, and that's at K's, man.
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0: What up, what up? E-Sud on the check-in. October 16th, there's only one after party in the city, and that's at K's, man. After the 2 Chainz and Lil Wayne concert, 20 years of Carter Classics tour, E-Sud, I will be at K's. Ain't no telling who I'm going to bring through with me, but make sure you at K's on the 16th, man. Official after party. We bringing the show to the club. Meet me at K's. Sud on the check-in. See y'all in a minute.
1: Pull up to

0: October 16th, there's only one after party in the city, and that's at K's, man.
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2: We back with Young Miami live in the studio. 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Watch this.
3: What's a new superpower about yourself you discovered?
1: A new superpower? That I'm really a good person. I got a good heart.
4: Mm-hmm. How them babies doing?
1: Good. They so good. They good. They in school right now.
4: Yeah, but mama getting that money to pay them bills, child.
1: My daughter's birthday on Friday, Summer. She's a Libra.
4: Oh, yeah. My birthday Monday. Shout out to Libras.
1: Yep, Libras. Libra season. I like Libras. They got good energy.
4: Dang it. So what else are you working on right now? I know you're going to take this on tour.
1: Yeah, I'm ready to go on tour now. Now I'm ready.
4: For real? You ready to do that solo dolo?
1: Yes, I'm just ready to perform my songs, have fun, just do it every night, connect with the people that really support me. You know, I just want to have fun. Just want to, like, just live my life and rap my music.
4: Definitely. So you turning up Clark Atlanta?
1: Yes. The college run? Them college kids?
4: Ooh.
1: I ain't never go to college, but when I go do them little shows, I feel like I'm getting like a little experience of it. They be lit, like, and I'm so excited to do it in Atlanta.
4: If you could choose any college to go to, if you wanted to go, which college would
1: you pick? Oh my gosh, why did you just ask me that? And I said Howard.
4: Period.
1: But if they ever say FAMU.
4: Okay.
5: Tomorrow you're gonna say Clark.
1: No, I probably gonna film you.
4: Period.
1: I don't know.
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0: Are you number one in hip-hop and R&B?